Deep in the sub cockles of my heart, appreciate you spending time with us. Freak 90.5. This is the John Show. Pros and cons. We do it every night. We grab a story. Maybe you saw it in the news today. We break it down. We give you the good. We give you the ugly. Prime Minister Mark Carney says he's open to selling infrastructure things like airports. Why? To finance other projects. Critics, of course, are like, wait a minute. Why are we privatizing things? And what is the long-term public cost? Like, let's say you sold a highway like the 407 that we all use, and now that it's private, they charge us out the wazoo. Infrastructure ownership can impact things like travel costs, public access, and government revenue for decades. But it's been thrown out there. So what's the pros and what's the cons? On the pro side, private investment could help fund massive national projects faster. Like, we could do good things with the money. On the con side, nothing calms Canadians quite like hearing, maybe we'll sell an airport. Doesn't inspire a ton of

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Let's do our adventures in audio like we do every single night. Let's play the game. What's your soundtrack for when you read a headline that makes you lose your faith in humanity? Oh, I love it. Like, you're doom scrolling there. What is the song you need to hear when you lose your faith in humanity? This is going to be a good playlist we're putting together. You text me your song right now, 705-874-9050. The world's getting progressively weirder. So when you lose your faith in humanity, what's the song you need to hear? You let me know on the text, 705-874-9050. We'll bring that list together here in minutes. Black Keys. This is Lonely Boy.

5, I will tell you how you can win tickets, beat the box office for Sublime coming up in August. We got your tickets, details on that straight ahead. We're doing Adventures in Audio. I love this tonight. Look, the world is getting a little bit crazy, a little bit of cuckoo bananas. So tonight we put together a list of songs that you'd like to hear anytime you lose your faith in humanity, which could happen in any minute. Here's what we have on the text so far. You're always welcome to jump in, 705-874-9050. Paranoid Android. Matt says, "It's Humanity in Song Form" by Radiohead. Okay, thank you, Matt. Lisa checked in. She says, "Blind Melon No Rain" is weirdly comforting. You know what? I agree with that. I would also agree that Change by Blind Melon is also weirdly comforting, as you so eloquently stated, Lisa. And Chris, he went a little cliche, but I think we can all agree. REM, "It's the End of the World and We As We Know It," has a good feel when you lose your faith in humanity. Or maybe, as Steve says, "Welcome to Paradise" by Green Day. Also a good selection.

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We have your tickets to see them this summer at the Great Canadian Casino in Toronto. I saw Counting Crows there. Cool little venue. Lots of fun. It's surrounded by the casino. We've got Sublime there August 20th. If you'd like to win tickets, beat the box office, you go over to our Facebook page tonight, which is Hustle and Heart Freak 905. And you answer our super simple trivia question, and you can win ducats to see Sublime. 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
1: Guys, I had to get all my fighter's blood testing done, right? 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
2: Okay. All right.
1: Yeah. So keep that in mind. I'd been tested. 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And I got so in my head again. And I was like, Morgie, this is how you find out you got AIDS, you dumb.
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Freak 90.5 for Lisa, Blind Melon, and No Rain. Tomorrow, wake up with the Woody Show. It's going to be a pretty nice little Friday. Sunshine and a high of 20. Although I will throw a little caution at you. It could be foggy tomorrow morning. In minutes,

Freak 90.5. Just take a look over there at the John Show wall, and you can see it with your own eyes. That is the John Show clock that tells us it's time for John Show Investigates. Tonight, straight to Italy, where a British tourist who was diagnosed with the Hanna virus was later seen at a bar. He needed some pints. Pints over flattening the curve. Officials said they expected him to remain in isolation. Of course, this has sparked a lot of concern and online backlash because most of us still have COVID vibes going through our brain and we don't want to do that again. Why do people treat quarantining like a polite suggestion? At the end of the day, infectious disease protocols really do rely on your cooperation. But we have all needed a beer once in a while. John, they just told me I had this terrible thing. I need a beer. Please stay isolated. Apparently, when you translate that from Italian to English, it translates to, let's grab drinks. Humanity learned absolutely nothing from 2020. We learned nothing. Nothing at all. Big celebrations in Kingston for the 10-year anniversary of the final concert of the Tragically Hip. It's going to be cool. Grace 2. Freak 90.5.

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0: 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Thank you for being here.
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0: Why don't you tell a friend to come and play with us here at the John Show? 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On hold, it's Bob. Bob, what do you got for us tonight, my man?
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2: 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If she corrects you, it means she's actually interested.

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90.5 is the John Show. Have you seen it yet? The new 6% milk that is appearing on store shelves. Like, think about it. Scientists looked at regular milk and they said, what if it was thicker? At what percentage does milk officially just become melted ice cream? I don't know. Dairy farmers are entering super villain era at this point, are they not? It's like Canadians said, whipping cream, can we drink it?

104.5. How about this for a headline? This is real, by the way. A woman accused of smuggling extra clams in her waders. You know it, and I know it. There's nothing more uncomfortable than when you see a lady there with extra clam in her waders. I was going to say, usually you see it at Walmart, but I don't think you're allowed to say that. Anyhow, this is a real story. Don't, like, be serious. She hid extra razor clams in her waders. That put her over her limit haul, and she's now facing wildlife-related charges in Washington State, USA. What a shellfish crime. Look, somewhere a lobster is whispering, finally justice, finally justice. Don't put the clams in your waders. That's what we learned. Freak 90.5.

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1: What do you remember when I got the Toyota and you looked at me? 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
1: Guys, I had to get all my fighter's blood testing done, right? 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
1: 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All this stuff, yeah.
2: Okay. All right. Yeah.
1: So keep that in mind. I've been tested. I had to do it all for this, and I got so in my head again. And I was like, Morgie, this is how you find out you got AIDS, you dumb.
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hot pursuit and fiery auto crashes. Some will die in hot pursuit while sifting through my ashes. Some will fall in love with life and drink it from a fountain that is pouring like an avalanche coming down the mountain.

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1: Woody, remember when I got the Toyota and you looked at me, you're like, why is this sticker? 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
2: Yeah, because it was a temporary registration.
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1: years, yeah.
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1: Good morning and welcome to the Wake Up Call for Friday, May the 15th, heading into our Victoria Day long weekend. It's York in for Chris. Chris taking an extended long weekend and we'll be back on Tuesday. It was back on this date in 1930, the very first airline stewardess, Ellen Church, was on United Airlines flight between San Francisco and Cheyenne, Wyoming. Also on this date in 1940, the very first pair of nylon stockings were sold in the U.S. In baseball in 1941, Joe DiMaggio began his 56-game hitting streak against the White Sox in Yankee Stadium. And also on this date in 1970, Pink Floyd performed a show at Palace Garden in the UK that was so loud it reportedly kills fish in a nearby lake. Today, May the 15th, is International Kangaroo Care Awareness Day, International Day of Families, understandably, National Nylon Stocking Day, National Chocolate Chip Day, and Peace Officers Memorial Day. Celebrating birthdays today, Jamie Lynn Sigler of The Sopranos. She turns 45. Former Dallas Cowboys running back and Football Hall of Famer Emmitt Smith turns 57. And baseball's George Brett turns 73. Remember the corked bat? Coming up as your wake-up call continues, we'll take a look at some things you may want to chat about the water cooler as we head in again to your Victoria Day long weekend.

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1: Welcome back to your wake-up call for our Friday morning. Again, heading into our Victoria Day long weekend. York in for Chris this morning. Here's a few things you may want to talk about around the water cooler today and over the long weekend. A Big Bang Theory spinoff, Stewart Fails to Save the Universe, is arriving on HBO Max July 23rd. They have a 10-episode first season. The PGA Championship is underway at Pennsylvania's Aronimink Golf Club. Katy Perry will perform at the World Cup opening ceremony on June 12th, along with Future, Anita, Lisa, Rima, and Tyla. Madonna, BTS, and Shakira will perform at the halftime show during the World Cup finale. That game is happening in New Jersey. Stephen Colbert says it right after his final show next Thursday on CBS. He's got to clear out. He was told he had one day to get out, and so he's already packed up his office. Tomorrow is the Preakness, horse racing second jewel in the Triple Crown. However, Golden Tempo, who won the Kentucky Derby, is not running. And this year, it's not at Pimlico, which is undergoing a massive renovation. It'll be held at Laurel Park in Maryland. Iron Honor is the favorite, followed by Taj Mahal, Chip Honcho, and Incredibolt. And at 81 years old, Eric Clapton doesn't have to put up with any disrespect from the audience. Back on May 7th, when he was performing in Madrid, he was hit by a vinyl record sleeve thrown from the audience. And that was it. Concert over. His tour does continue, though, with shows in Germany, UK, and the US before ending at the Crossroads Guitar Festival. And CBS has announced the season 28 of Big Brother that will premiere on July 9th. More of your wake-up call coming up as we take you in to your Victoria Day long weekend.
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1: Well, good morning. Happy Friday. It is York in for Chris, taking you into your Victoria Day long weekend with the Wake Up Call. Chris will be back on Tuesday. Hey, as we head into the long weekend, why not take a look at the lighter side of news? We'll start with this one. A government phone line tried to offer Spanish service, but used an AI voice speaking English with a Spanish accent and only translated the numbers. So if you don't speak Spanish, good news, neither does the system. A man in China drove nearly 1,000 miles to propose, putting a sign in his car asking other drivers to let him through. And they did. And she said yes, which is nice and honestly still more organized than most weddings, right? Talking about airport pajama bans, an airport went viral after announcing a ban on pajamas, but then admitted it was just a joke about what people wear on flights. So comfort will continue. Dignity remains optional. And somewhere in Canada, a snowmobile club is hunting a serial outhouse arsonist. Yes, someone keeps setting fire to the outdoor toilets. Police are asking anyone with information or terrible aim to come forward. And a new trend has people creating AI versions of their exes, so you can still talk to them without the relationship. You know, finally, all the emotional baggage and none of the actual person. All right, coming up, we're going to wrap up the Wake Up Call with a look at Canada's top stories on this Friday, May the 15th.
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1: Well, good morning. Welcome back to the Wake Up Call. It is York in for Chris. Chris will be back on Tuesday. Here's what's making news here in Canada. Not surprising, new data shows a major drop in Canadians heading to the U.S., with some estimates suggesting cross-border travel down sharply over the past year. There's a product recall. Health Canada issuing a recall on Zwilling electric kettles, warning that the handle can loosen or break, creating a burn risk from hot water spills. This everyday appliance has lots of units sold in Canada, so check your electric kettle. If it's Zwilling, it is being recalled. And a judge has overturned approval for an Alberta separation petition, throwing uncertainty into any potential referendum push. All right, that's going to wrap things up for the Wake Up Call. Again, Chris will be back on Monday as we head into our Victoria Day long weekend. Have a great long weekend and enjoy your Friday.
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2: Hey, good morning, everybody.
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2: Today is May the 15th. 2026. Oh, today is payday.
4: Yep. Nice.
5: Oh, thank God.
2: 15th.
6: Rip.
2: Yeah. Whew. Gina spent all our money on dog
5: yeah,
2: food.
5: Yeah, I got nothing left.
3: And the actual dog.
5: Yeah, that's
3: and
5: true.
3: The dog, right, yeah.
2: Well, today is May 15th, 2026. Today, you guys, it's Friday.
6: Yeah.
3: Nope.
2: Keep going. Saying? Okay. All right. Woody. Greg,
3: hi,
2: Minnis.
6: Yeah.
2: We got Gina Grad.
5: Hi.
2: Seabass is here.
3: Yeah.
2: There's Sammy.
5: Hello.
2: We got Morgan. Vaughn is here. Borton Menji holding things down the Woody Show production department. We've made it. Well, almost. We got to get through this morning into the weekend. Let's do that together, shall we?
3: Okay.
2: It is.

0: whole life. Friday reminds me, and Menace brought it up recently too. We used to do a contest. It was first called the Big Dick Contest, then it was called the Big Ass Contest. It could be the Big Whatever Contest. And it was another dumbass contest where the idea was to have somebody call in and whoever had the biggest ass,
1: for example,
0: would win. So, all right, on a count of three. One, two, three. You got to just hold it.
2: Yeah, right. And then it took a while.
0: Yeah, good. Good. Yeah, okay, okay.
3: that sounds fine.
1: We could do one like the long goodbye.
0: Like, wow, that was a big ass, you know? Whoever would hold the longest.
3: I like that.
4: People liked it a lot. Yeah.
0: We'll have to bring that back. Oh, you know what we're bringing back today? We got 69 the news.
3: Oh, hell yeah.
0: 69 the news. We got the fail stories. We got the DUIQ. That and anything else we can do to get through the morning into the weekend as quickly as possible coming up for you today here on The Woody Show. Phones are open, 877-44-WOODY. Send us a text over to 22987. And my question for this first thing I have here for you is, I want to know where they found so many dorks to take this new poll. It's from YouGov. So, I mean, they talked to, like, it's not just like it was done by, you know, Marvel. Or, like, the Comic-Con people or something. This is YouGov. They talked to everybody, not just the chess club. And they asked people to rank things that they think are cool. And they gave people a list of about 40 things and put them on a scale of very cool, somewhat cool, not very cool, and not cool at all.
3: Oh, I can't wait.
0: So I'll list something and you try to guess, did it end up on the cool list or the uncool list? And these are the things that apparently, allegedly, people think are cool or not cool.
4: All right.
0: As a whole.
3: Okay. Yes.
0: Okay. Let's say, beer.
1: Is it cool?
3: It's pretty cool.
0: Is that on the cool list or the uncool list?
3: It should be on the cool list.
4: That's more cool than not cool.
1: Sure. Cool.
4: Yeah.
0: It's number five on the uncool list.
3: Ew, why?
1: Squares.
0: Yeah. 32% of people said uncool.
3: It is.
4: Oh, what?
1: So many people.
3: I prefer a mocktail.
0: All right. Is it on the cool list or the uncool list? Guns.
5: Oh. I think we're well, now we got that.
1: Yeah, respondents will say uncool.
5: Now the flag's been planted.
0: Okay.
1: I think they're cool.
3: Yeah, they can be very cool.
5: Right. People said, people tend to enjoy these John Wick movies, and he's not fighting people with paper planes.
0: Oh, you know what? You know what? I've seen these videos, but Gina is now addicted to them.
3: They're my favorite.
0: This guy, he sets up like with different weapons, different caliber of, you know, round or whatever, and to see how many like metal trays the bullet can go through.
3: It can be cookie
0: before
3: sheets.
0: It stops.
3: Paper plates,
0: cookie sheets,
3: toilet paper rolls, all kinds of stuff.
5: And he'll test it with, you know, had a dozen different calibers.
0: Yeah.
3: And then he puts his mannequin at the end to see if he can knock it over. A lot of times it doesn't.
0: All right, guns on the cool or not cool list.
1: They would say uncool.
0: Not cool.
1: Yeah.
0: Again, these are for not just dorks, people as a whole.
3: Randomly, I think
0: allegedly.
3: People think guns are pretty cool.
0: All right. Cryptocurrency.
4: They're gonna hate all day.
5: These losers.
4: Yeah.
0: Well, no. I'm asking: is this on the cool list or the uncool list?
3: I mean, Greg and I hate it.
1: I just don't understand. Yeah, I hate it.
5: I will say this:
1: I just don't get it.
3: Exactly.
0: I think this appeals to dorks.
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4: Yeah.
0: Woody, Greg, hey. Menace, Gina Graham.
3: Hello.
0: We're getting into the weekend as quickly as we can. Getting into the weekend means that we're much closer to another edition of Resurrection Sunday with Graham.
1: Oh, yeah.
4: All right.
0: As Greg's favorite thing that we do here at the station. 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Indie, punk, there's a whole lot more in there, like, you know, Billy Idol, Bowie, Talk Talk, Depeche Mode.
1: Yeah, they're all right.
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0: Freak 90.5, Alternative Rewind. And we'll start with Gina Grad. What you got for us?
1: Well, the World Cup is finally getting that kind of Super Bowl-style halftime show for the first time, and I can tell you who some of those performers are.
2: Oh, how many?
1: We are going to be looking at Madonna.
2: Really?
1: Shakira.
2: Ooh.
1: And BTS.
2: Oh,
1: you know, just like a pop extravaganza. So the show, you know, is happening July 19th. It's going to be in New Jersey, and it's going to mix soccer and music, and it's going to raise money for FIFA Global Citizen Education Fund.
3: Are we even allowed to mention FIFA in the press release for anything that they're doing?
1: That's a great question.
3: But, dude, we were talking about how crazy strict they are with different things, like how Super Bowl, you can't say Super Bowl unless it's an official tie-in thing. Let's get ready to rumble. The Michael Buffer.
1: Don't even try
3: it. Can't incorporate that into anything. This is pretty funny. If you read all the stuff about FIFA and the World Cup, and they were making some announcements about the games happening in Los Angeles at SoFi Stadium.
2: Right.
3: Where the Rams and where the Chargers play. Okay, well, because SoFi doesn't have an official tie-in with FIFA.
1: Right.
3: All the stuff and all the World Cup, you know, announcements, everything is Los Angeles Stadium.
4: Yeah.
1: Like, who even calls it that? How do they know what that is?
3: So then they're playing games in Seattle, too. So it says Seattle Stadium.
1: Yeah, I'd be like, you mean Dodger Stadium?
5: Yeah, that's not a place.
3: Right, Los Angeles Stadium.
1: Cool.
3: But then they go into the description of, well, it's an iconic venue that opened up in 2020, and it's host to, home for the Los Angeles Rams.
1: So if you get enough hints, you'll figure it out.
2: And you only have to be 6 years old to be iconic.
1: Right.
3: Yeah. But I'm saying, like, I think it's crazy how, like, tight everything is.
1: Yeah.
2: It's bizarre.
1: Everybody needs to relax.
3: Yeah.
1: Well, I'm sure you'll all look forward to seeing Madonna, Shakira, and BTS.
3: Oh, yes.
2: I would watch that.
1: Right on your calendar.
3: Menace, what you got?
4: Well, Nick Lachey and Jessica Simpson.
3: What are we talking about? Okay.
4: Yeah. They got divorced 20 years ago, but they ended up getting on the same plane together to Hawaii, both of their families.
6: What?
7: See, the things into it.
4: So it got mega awkward, but they did apparently say hi to each other. And who was sitting in the better class seat?
7: Jessica.
3: Yeah, she's got way more
2: loaded AF.
4: Yeah, she's like a billionaire now, right?
5: The Jessica Simpson brand.
1: Oh, like her shoes and stuff.
5: Yeah, so if she were to sell that.
7: I have so many of her pieces.
5: But she designed personally. And clothes.
4: Now, a couple of people in here have been divorced. Do you think that you'll ever run into your ex-partner again?
2: No, I don't think it'll happen. And
4: could it happen? You think?
2: No.
4: No?
2: We're geographically apart, and if I even thought there was a remote chance that we would, I would avoid that.
1: You would move.
2: That thing.
1: You'd move to another state.
2: Yeah, I would just move. You know?
3: I wouldn't care. It wouldn't bother me.
5: I
2: wonder if you'd even recognize her, though.
3: It would bother my wife, I think, but like it wouldn't
2: but
3: bother me.
2: But if you were on a flight with your ex-wife,
4: you probably
2: wouldn't even notice.
7: Speaking about who's flying in the back, you know what I'm saying?
4: Yeah.
2: Like maybe if you were standing next to her, you might not even know.
3: I think I would.
2: Really?
3: If we were standing next to her. Oh, yeah. I think, if we're standing next to each other.
1: Yeah,
3: of course. Yeah, I would recognize her.
1: So, Sammy, how awkward was that?
5: Yeah, I did run into my ex
4: at
5: a Billy Joel concert.
3: Oh, really?
1: Did.
5: Yeah, it was so weird.
3: I thought
5: he
3: came over to take your order or something.
4: Yeah.
5: No, I don't visit his place of work.
3: Get it?
5: It was so weird. We walked right by each other. It was raining. The concert had just ended. Me and my best friend walked out.
3: Sounds like a Hallmark movie.
5: In the rain.
2: And then we got back together.
5: And we were walking.
4: What are we doing?
5: You know, out of the venue.
4: I love you.
5: And he was walking towards the venue because he had already got out and got like a hot dog. You know how they have those outside venues? So he was walking, stuffing his face with a hot dog when we both kind of just like looked up and saw each other as we like walked past each other. And then of course we stopped. I had to call for my friend to stop, but he was with his pregnant girlfriend.
1: Oh my God.
5: Yeah. She wasn't happy. She didn't say anything like the whole time.
1: We're like, what's up, dodge bullet?
3: Hey, are you cheating on her too?
5: Oh, no, she's the one. I believe.
1: Once a cheater, always a cheater.
3: Okay.
5: No, I believe she's the one he cheated on.
1: That's what I'm saying. Yeah. She thinks she's going to be the last one.
4: Yeah, we'd be saying allegedly on all this stuff.
2: And then you
5: said, I said think. Allegedly. Okay. I don't know.
1: That's what that means.
2: You said, show me that other hot dog.
3: But that felt good.
5: Yeah, she was the one standing there all angry, though. I was like, you're the one.
2: You didn't do anything.
5: Yeah, I'm pretty sure you're the one
1: who got the hooked up
5: with my husband. So what are you mad at me for?
3: Wait, wow. So Sammy, who's hotter, you or this chick?
4: Yeah.
2: Be honest.
5: Honestly, okay.
4: We need photos.
5: There have been people who thought that
3: I'm asking you.
5: Looked similar.
1: Oh.
3: I'm asking you, who's hotter?
1: Who gets the vote?
5: Because she is cute.
3: Who's hotter?
7: Okay, send us a photo.
4: Yeah. We'll keep it real with you.
5: Yeah, you guys can decide.
3: Is
4: she older or younger?
3: I wanted her to weasel out of
5: she
3: it.
5: She is younger.
1: Okay. She said she's cute, younger. Cuter.
7: How about the fact that she knows automatically how to find her photo?
3: Well, I mean, how hard is it with social media?
7: Well, I'm saying I would know
1: just find the dude, and I'm sure he's with her.
5: Yeah, exactly. Just find the family photo.
1: I got to see this picture.
3: All right.
5: All right, let's see.
4: Don't cherry pick the photo.
5: Well, yeah. I'm not trying to find. Well, do you want one of her pregnant? Okay.
4: Ew, gross. Okay, then yes, you're hotter.
5: Okay, easy. I'm not going to cherry pick. Then here's one of the most recent ones.
4: She's not ugly.
3: So, but who's hotter, Menace?
4: I would say Sammy's probably more attractive.
1: Oh, babe. Yeah.
3: Okay.
1: I agree.
7: They're definitely similar.
5: Similar. Yeah. Like, similar. We're in the same realm.
7: Yes.
1: Yeah. She's definitely more basic looking.
7: I would agree with that. She's
3: more basic than Sammy. Yeah. Who thought it got more basic?
4: She's definitely
3: Stanley's Hallmark movies.
1: Her personality. She has a more interesting look than this girl.
4: Yeah. This is just like, she just looks just like some chick you're gonna see at some kid's birthday party.
7: Every mom at Target.
1: Sammy's catching strays over there.
3: Well, that's what she got for making us look at everybody.
4: I know.

0: could have just said, I'm hotter, and that would have been the end of it.
1: Yeah. But then we still have to say
0: or she's right. hotter, yeah. not yeah. his name. All right, your birthday is today. Jamie Lynn Sigler, who was Meadow yes. Soprano on The Sopranos. She has MS, which I didn't...
1: She does.
2: Oh, babe. Yeah.
1: Do you remember her middle name in The Sopranos?
0: I don't.
1: Mary Angela.
0: Neat. That's a fun fact.
1: I know. I just love the show.
0: She's 45 years old today. Chaz Palminteri. He was a guest on the show.
3: He was our very first guest.
0: Sonny in A Bronx Tale, which he also wrote. He was in The Usual Suspects. He's a cool guy. He's really chill. Yeah. He's 74 years old. Emmett Smith, Cowboys legend. Just for Men pitchman.
2: I was about to say, isn't he doing like middle-aged man stuff now?
0: Middle-aged, yeah. He's 57 years old.
4: He owns a restaurant.
2: Like ads for what middle-aged man. Like Frank
0: let's see. Sports,
3: like testosterone.
0: Right. Sports talk host Dan Patrick is 70. All Ray right. Lewis wears the suit, Ray. Retired linebacker for the Ratbirds. He's 51. Tristan Thompson from the NBA. Had a couple kids with Khloe Kardashian. 35. The tennis player Andy Murray is 39. Let's see who else here.
2: Emmett Smith doing ads for Depends, by the way.
1: Oh, is he really? My God.
2: Or Depends?
1: Oh,
2: God.
0: So your porno birthday today is Angie Moon, and today's birthday girl, she's handled more knobs than a recording studio. 131 fine films, including Business Class Sluts. She was in Anal Tryouts, Volume 1.
2: Ooh.
0: Also, My Parents Banged My Boyfriend, Volume 2.
1: Oh, no.
3: Jeez, both of them did?
0: She was in Cute Tight Holes.
3: Aw.
0: Also, Angie has some anal fun with a new friend.
3: Aw, that's also nice.
0: Greg, she was in Tender Sex in Jacuzzi.
3: Aw, support it.
0: And who can forget her unforgettable role in Angie Moon is Queefing?
3: Oh, God.
1: Everybody stop what you're doing.
0: That's Angie Moon,
2: nice.
0: Who's 40 years old today, and that's your porno birthday, your celebrity birthdays, here with The Woody Show. 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
14: 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That's where Jordan is standing by to tell us what's happening today in Peterborough.
15: The long weekend is upon us, and that means roads are going to be extremely busy. We had the opportunity to chat with OPP Constable Randy Crawford.
16: So we're going to be focusing on those big four factors that tend to contribute to most of the serious collisions in our area, which is the drug and alcohol impaired driving, distracted driving, aggressive driving, and driving without a seatbelt.
15: Crawford says they won't be just patrolling the roads either, but also on the water. Now, with that in mind, the OPP are urging boaters and paddlers to wear life jackets after releasing new stats tied to marine fatalities across the province. According to police, 249 people have died in boating incidents investigated between 2016 and 2025. Jason Stabler has joined the city council race in Ashburnham Ward. Right now, he has signed up to run against both Gary Baldwin and Ashley Bonner. And the Montreal Canadiens picked up a 6-3 victory last night in Buffalo. They now lead that series 3-2. That's what's up, Peterborough. I'm Jordan on Freak 90.5 and everywhere on the iHeartRadio app.
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is holy. 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It's the Woody Show.

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2: Welcome back, everybody.
3: Yeah.
2: Man, so you don't like NASCAR at all, right? It's just F1.
3: I go to races. The only thing about NASCAR, and I'm such a baby about this, and I know, like, a real man would be like, sack up.
4: Is it too loud?
3: Yeah. Dude, it is loud, man. It rattles your body, dude.
2: But it's like F1's got, like, a super high-pitched.
3: It does, but it's so fast, it's there for a second. Yeah. But when you're sitting at a track, and especially, like, NASCAR, since it's oval, like, you don't get away from that sound at all.
2: Yeah.
3: Yeah, and, like, with F1... You know, they're going through a really large track that has multiple turns and stuff like that. So that noise, like, comes and goes quickly.
5: I mean, he's not wrong. There's a reason the people out there have those giant earphones on all the time.
3: NASCAR's crazy.
2: Seabass, do you know what today is? As the lead feminist on the show?
5: Oh, International Women's Day. Yes, queen.
6: Slay all day.
2: It is Break the Glass Ceiling Day.
6: Oh, yeah. Let's do it.
4: Equally important.
5: Keep doing that.
2: It was today in 18.

0: 1869. First of all, 69.
1: Oh, yeah.
0: National Women's Suffrage Association was founded by Susan B. Anthony.
2: Yes.
0: Yep.
3: Hero.
1: Susan B.
2: Susan B. Awesome.
0: Yep, that's right. Susan B. Awesome.
1: Susan B.
0: Today is also National Chocolate Chip Day.
4: Love it.
0: Hell yeah.
4: Get behind it.
0: Yeah, today's NASCAR Day, which is why I brought that up.
1: Yo, shout out to NASCAR. Oh, yeah, also, Jordan's killing NASCAR.
0: Today in history, today in 1940, McDonald's opened its first restaurant in San Bernardino, California.
1: Oh, nice.
3: Cool.
0: First of all, Dick and Morris MacDonald opened up McDonald's barbecue restaurant with a drive-in featuring a large menu and car hop service.
4: Fun.
3: Car hop.
0: Did you ever watch that that movie with Michael Keaton?
4: Yeah, it was awesome.
3: I loved it.
4: Really?
3: It
4: was awesome. Yeah. Informative
1: and sad,
3: right?
4: Very sad.
1: Yeah,
0: yeah. Like the people who started McDonald's.
1: And I know.
0: He kind of came.
4: It was
0: a great idea, like to come in and realize that, man, you have something super scalable here.
4: Yeah. Mm-hmm.
0: But just kind of the way that it's kind of like when Steve Jobs got thrown out of Apple.
4: Oh,
0: same kind of thing.
2: Except they found that we suck without him.
1: Yeah,
2: he had to come back to save the company. Really.
4: Well, and spoiler.
0: Right, but I'm saying, like, when somebody starts something. And then they get thrown out of the thing that they created.
4: Yeah.
0: Like that blows.
1: It's weak.
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2: And moving right along for you this morning and right into This Week in Audio. What do you got there, Seabass?
3: We have the original Woody Show trademark game, copyright. If you hear this on any other radio station, they are committing a crime and need to be sued.
2: Absolutely.
3: Yeah. This is a What's This Sound? And this one's easy. You guys might know this because you've talked about it before, but here's the sound.
2: All right. What is this sound? Okay.
4: We've talked about it before.
2: Sounds like,
3: oh, okay.
2: It sounds like an airplane.
3: No,
2: sounds like an airplane cabin.
4: Wait, is that the guy, like, throwing the rock at the seal?
3: Oh, the Hawaiian guy who I've seen reports that guy was either from Seattle or also, like,
2: he
5: Washington was from Seattle. Yeah.
3: This
5: sounds like somebody like sticking their head out the window and like smashing their face on a light pole or something.
3: You guys are circling the right answer. The answer is the guy that got sucked into the engine.
5: We always make
3: fun of all these idiots who are filming every single damn thing, like your plane landing, as if it doesn't happen a billion times a year. Except this time. There was a guy.
5: I darkly want to hear it again now.
3: I want to see the video. So this is obviously from inside. Well, it just showed.
4: Drop me a link.
3: It was dark outside, so it just shows
4: for a week.
3: And then like a fiery sort of.
2: Yeah.
4: Oh my God.
5: Now everyone's jaws are on the floor.
2: That's a closed casket.
5: Yeah.
2: That's
5: an urn.
6: Not a casket.
3: Like at concerts, I hate these people that are filming everything that you're never going to watch, but. If someone falls off stage, how are you going to catch it? If you're not filming everything all the time, how are you going to catch it?
6: Or throws a phone at the singer.
3: Yeah. How are you going to catch it if you're not filming all the time everything?
2: All right, so it's the Week in Audio.
3: You're not going to get this one, but just here's your clue for another round of What's This Sound?
2: Okay.
3: The clue is, this sound gives me a orgasm, or an orgasm.
2: Okay. You personally?
3: Me personally.
2: Okay, so Seabass.
3: Yes.
2: Okay.
5: I have a guess.
6: Microwave popcorn gives you a boner?
3: I do like it, but no, not that much.
5: Go ahead.
4: Does it have to do with bugs?
3: No, I know what you're thinking. It's like bugs being crushed underfoot. Now, that'd be a Greg orgasm.
5: My guess is a Cybertruck is pulling something super heavy that the chain is dragging on the floor.
7: Oh, my guess is a wood chipper.
3: Wood chipper, okay. You guys, the machinery and the chipper are on the right angle, but you'll never guess. It is the sound of hundreds of illegal mopeds and dirt bikes being crushed by bulldozers on Staten Island.
2: You know what's so funny about that? There's a buddy of mine who lives in New York City. He hates these people on these scooters and stuff.
3: These little street takeovers. They happen in every major city that I've ever lived
2: in. And I texted him yesterday because I saw that video, and I texted him. I said, how hard does this get you?
3: Yes! And, you know, there was
2: he wrote back, these retards who ride these things are the ones that need to be crushed. I literally want to see their heads explode on concrete. I hate them.
5: That makes it pretty clear.
3: And you guys, Seabass called the cops. Yeah, on stuff like this. And so, like, when they caught, there was a thing that tried to take over one of the bridges in the San Francisco area, and the cops actually.
6: Oh, they blocked it off.
3: Yeah, on a bridge. It's pretty easy to block off all the exits.
6: That was pretty cool. They actually did something about it.
2: Yeah, so it's a big bulldozer. They have all the
3: hundreds of
2: scooters lined up.
3: You know, dirt bikes, scooters, all the stuff that, like, the 17 through 20 year olds use to take over streets.
6: Yeah.
2: Yeah, and then just the bulldozer with the treads.
3: Back and forth.
2: Are just crushing right over the top of them, man. That's it, dude. It was a ton of
3: And I told you guys, I'm looking into like smaller size paintball guns. So, because when I'm in the Cybertruck, I'm basically invincible. So when I see these guys, I can just lean out the window. Pop, pop, pop, pop, pop, pop, pop.
2: Yeah, there's the video.
5: There's many more than I thought there were.
2: Hundreds. This goes on for a while.
5: Wow.
2: Yeah.
6: Okay. See, do I hate the street takeovers? Sure. But that's a colossal waste.
2: Here we go, waste. I knew it.
6: Such a waste.
3: Well, isn't
6: there some program that you can donate those to?
5: Give them to responsible people?
6: Yeah.
3: Fly them to the Bahamas and give them to tourists so they can hurt themselves?
5: Yeah,
6: fly them to a different state.
2: This week in audio.
6: Put them in a truck.
3: Another edition of What's This Sound? Here it is.
2: All right. What is this sound? Like a weed whacker?
6: Chainsaw.
3: Okay,
2: chainsaw.
5: Something with a two-stroke engine.
4: Right. Yeah, sawing something down that shouldn't be sawed down.
5: Okay. I'm going to say an old school model airplane.
3: Okay, yeah. Like one of the ones you see in fields in the
5: sand. Yeah, not like a drone.
3: What if I told you it's biological?
5: Oh, biological. No. I don't like that.
6: So it's a, not a badger, but like a...
5: beaver?
6: Yeah, like a beaver. Yeah, let's go with a beaver.
5: Let's go with something.
2: What is it?
3: It is a horse that has a buildup of gas in its intestines.
4: I saw this video.
3: They lay it on its side and they kind of like rub its intestines because horses, they can fart.
6: They like massaged it out of it.
2: Yeah, right. That was a fart?
4: Yeah, the horse is laying on the ground and it looks like they're giving it CPR.
3: Yes.
5: Do you see the stomach like deflate?
3: I wouldn't say, I mean, it's not too much, but.
5: I got to hear that again.
2: That's a fart?
4: Yeah.
5: Knowing what it is.
2: Wow, winner. Oh, that's got to feel rad.
3: You see, a lot of times when you see a horse rolling on the ground by itself, they're trying to get little farts out. And stuff.
2: Yeah, Greg, you know sometimes when you're taking a leak and like halfway through the leak, like there's a bunch of gas that like all of a sudden becomes free and you let that gas go as you're taking the rest of your leak. Man, what a great feeling, Greg.
6: Oh, wow. It does look like they're giving a CPR.
5: Yeah.
6: Incredible.
2: Wow.
6: That is
5: I could have sat here for another day and a half and I wouldn't have guessed horse farts.
6: No way.
2: 877-44-WOODY. 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
0: And jumping right back into This Week in Audio. What is next, Seabass?
2: Well, we got a, you're not going to know the answer to this, but to do your best job to guess, we have a person who's crossing over into the music world. This is not, this is a famous person, but.
0: From
2: this,
0: what world? Did we even get back clue?
2: Okay, how about this? Sports. I'll give you sports.
3: Oh,
2: okay.
0: Sports.
2: Someone in sports.
0: Okay.
3: All right.
2: He's coming out with a new music, including this song, Plaque Boy Max.
0: Plaque Boy Max.
2: Plaque, like, plaque on the teeth.
3: Okay.
0: Okay, got it. Here
2: you.
0: All right, here we go.

0: you?
1: I have no idea.
2: Chet Hanks.
1: You're asking the wrong dude.
3: Well, Chet Hanks, obviously, he's not new to the music game.
4: I'm just going to guess a random athlete because I don't know anything about athletes.
2: Go for it.
4: Or rap. Marshawn Lynch.
5: Draymond Green.
3: Well, Marshawn Lynch is sort of close. This is Max Crosby of currently your Las Vegas Raiders, Manus. To me, it sounds like every other garbage rap out there right now. But, you know, he's doing it. So.
4: I mean, it sounds like passably rap. I mean, it sounds like...
3: It's produced properly.
4: Yeah.
1: Have you guys seen this kid, LaJimmy?
3: LaJimmy.
4: Oh, we've talked about LaJimmy.
1: We have?
4: I tried to get you guys to tell me what the hell he was saying.
5: That rings a bell.
4: Yeah.
3: LaJimmy.
1: LaJimmy, he's trying to cross over, too. Yeah.
3: L-U-H Jimmy?
1: From B. Yeah, L-U-H Jimmy.
3: Yeah, LaJimmy.
1: Yeah, look, Jimmy, little Jimmy talk like that.
6: You talking about this and that, saying I sound like a girl.
1: That
6: name. You tripping. And that's on my mother. You gotta quit playing with little Jimmy.
1: You gotta quit playing little and he's
3: like
1: this
3: a
1: little
3: 5'6" skinny white guy.
4: There's tons of those videos.
1: With little Jimmy.
3: Jimmy.
1: And you gotta stop playing little Jimmy.
3: Already got the face tattoos going.
1: Yeah. Oh yeah.
5: Nice.
4: Now I am 51% sure that it's a bit. At first I was like, nah, but now I'm like, it's gotta be, right?
3: No, he's like, nah.
5: Yeah, right. This is gonna be the new Catch Me Outside the If You Can Girl. Mm-hmm. He'll be mega rich and we'll hate him even more.
4: The more I see him, the more I'm like, this can't be real.
3: Oh, yeah. Well, people are liking because they're making fun of him.
4: Yeah.
3: But haven't we gone, don't we go through one of these guys basically every 6 months or so?
4: Oh, for sure.
5: Yeah, Menace. Yes.
3: Like Long Neck and that redhead kid that was always screaming, like, we'll make fun of you, then we'll get rid of you.
2: Yeah.
3: See you later, Dora.
2: On my mother.
1: This week in audio.
3: Did you know, Menace? I know you were watching this, Greg, because he was live streaming the Tekashi 69 gender reveal.
2: Oh,
5: totally.
2: Oh, yes, dude. I saw a clip of it, a highlight clip of it.
3: So Tekashi's
1: dad?
3: Tekashi 69. Yeah. I think he's already got a kid, but he's now got a second one.
5: So going to?
3: Down in like the Miami area, had a big party. Again, I don't know where he's getting his money from.
2: Well, because he's doing that live stream show. I forgot what it's called.
3: I don't know, but who's paying for this? Who's watching this? Anyway, he invited a bunch of those live streamers. And he had this to say before revealing Tekashi 69's new baby's gender.
7: Chat, what you think? It's going to be a boy?
8: We need the ass.
7: If it's not a boy, straight abortion.
8: Great.
3: Right?
4: Yeah.
1: That's what Greg's been saying.
3: I told you Greg would like this guy.
5: Yeah, he's a party. I mean, I agree with the sentiment. Yeah.
1: Greg just wouldn't know what to do with the baby girl.
5: I'd give it away.
1: Well, no, but...
5: I got lots of friends that want kids.
1: But the reason... behind that.
5: Couldn't raise a girl. I don't know what to do with a girl.
1: Right. That's what I was saying.
5: Yeah.
4: But a girl would love you. Like, a girl would think you were great. You wouldn't...
1: It's about him, Gina. He wouldn't know what to do.
5: What can the kid do for me?
3: Yeah, I'm not trying to help them.
5: Right. I don't know how to go out and buy girls' clothing.
4: Look at the tags. Going out what size it is.
5: Buying miniature versions of like a
3: cute
5: t-shirt or whatever.
9: Look at
5: so
9: like
5: cute.
9: Your animals, match them together.
1: Greg said, for the sake of argument, if he found out that he, you know, was with somebody and they were having a baby and he found out it was a girl, he'd be bummed.
4: Yeah.
5: I'd be very bummed. And I'd be searching for all my lesbian friends to give them a girl. And if it was a boy and it wasn't cute, I would also give it.
1: Yeah, that
4: same principle.
1: Greg's just being honest, guys.
5: Yeah, sorry. Honesty was out of fashion.
7: Chat, what you think? It's going to be a boy?
8: We need the ass.
7: If it's not a boy, straight abortion. Right?
2: Okay, so I found all the details. So if you watch his TV show, like, the production is, like, a lot. There was a huge, like, explosions and reveals and all this stuff. And he has the world's largest television on this show. So it's called Facts TV, and it's backed by Kick. Now, Kick... Dude, they pay these streamers insane amount of money.
3: So my question is, where are they getting that money
2: from? Because they're backed by a sports betting app. So they get a lot of money off that.
1: There's so much money in the dumbest things.
4: Yeah.
5: Right.
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12: 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That's where Jordan is standing by to tell us what's happening today in Peterborough.
13: The Victoria Day long weekend is upon us, and that means roads will be extremely busy. OPP Constable Randy Crawford recommends for those going to a cottage or recreational property for the first time in a while to have a serious look around.
14: Once you're up there and you're opening, whether it be your cottage, your cabin, trailer, things you want to watch out for is take a look around first exteriorly to make sure that it doesn't look like someone or something has entered.
13: Motorists are also reminded to share the road responsibly. The Trent-Severn Waterway is set to open for the navigation season today, a milestone for boaters and tourism operators across the region. Parks Canada says 41 of the system's 45 locks will open. A cyclist suffered serious injuries after being forced off the road in Durrow-Dummer Township. Police say the incident happened back on April the 17th on County Road 32 near County Road 33. And the Montreal Canadiens skated to a 6-3 victory over Buffalo last night. They now lead that series 3-2. That's what's up, Peterborough. I'm Jordan on Freak 90.5 and everywhere on the iHeartRadio app.
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0: because you're
1: undeniable sexiness.
2: Yeah, your abs.
1: Yeah,
0: you're a Ryan Reynolds fan.
3: Yeah, Ryan Reynolds. I mean, he likes gin. Woody likes tequila. All right. He's in movies. Woody's not in movies.
0: Okay.
4: We're getting farther away.
3: Yeah, he has a mobile company. Woody doesn't. I don't know.
0: Here's Maureen Callahan. She's apparently an investigative reporter.
3: All right.
0: Okay. Telling Megyn Kelly what Ryan Reynolds did.
5: Psycho arsonist Ryan Reynolds. What? Explain why you call him that. When Ryan Reynolds was a teenage boy, he burned down his elementary school in Canada to the ground. This was an arson fire. He set it in the middle of the night. This school was like over 100 years old. It went up like that.
1: I didn't burn a school.
3: Yeah. Well,
1: and I wasn't a teenager. I was a preteen.
3: So arson.
1: 10.
0: Okay. Well, you're right. You're right, Woody. But
1: and we set a little fire in the woods, which we did not anticipate getting out of control, but we're being dumb 10-year-olds, and the fire just spread a little bit. The fire department came very quickly and put it out. It was all good.
6: And they said thank you for the training session.
4: Yeah. Yeah.
6: Right. They were happy.
1: Correct.
0: So that gave you a medal.
1: So while there is a similarity of fire,
0: okay,
1: a little different.
6: Like they appreciate it.
0: You raise a good point, Woody. Let's play this next clip.
1: Okay, here we go.
5: He's a psychopath, I believe. He's given varying accounts of this story in which he set fire to a tree.
4: Oh.
5: When I hear that, like, I could cry. Like, who would set fire to a tree?
4: I know.
5: To a living thing.
0: Yes.
1: You know who's a psycho? Someone who cries over fire on a tree.
4: That was a little much.
1: Yeah.
4: All right.
1: That sounds pretty psycho.
6: Who would set fire to a tree? A lot of little boys.
1: Yeah. Every time you have a fire in the fireplace, there's like a piece of wood in there.
6: At
1: one point was a tree.
4: A living thing.
1: A living thing.
6: Yeah. We've been on an Alaskan cruise. There's plenty of trees.
1: Yeah. Yeah. No shortage of trees.
6: What's shortage.
0: The fun fact, people always say there's more trees than there are stars or something.
1: Something.
4: Yeah.
1: Yeah.
4: Possible.
1: Yeah, something.
6: Seems that way.
1: Yeah. This Week in Audio.
0: Okay. Time for the Seabass original game, How'd They Owie. This is where you play some audio, or I play some audio of someone hurting themselves. You guess how? Well, in this case, the audio isn't of the actual part of them getting hurt. This is them describing the feeling of getting hurt. So a little different twist on this game, but this is from 12 News Now, Beaumont, Texas.
7: I couldn't feel my legs when I come back to. I couldn't move my right foot. I could barely move my right leg. My bones in my right leg are real weak. My hip, my knee, my foot.
1: Like, we've all sat in the toilet too long.
3: Yeah. Yeah. It's like me after a nap, dude. What are you talking about?
1: You're sitting there taking a dump. You're scrolling on your phone. You lose track of time. Next thing you know, like, you're done taking your dump. And you get out. You get out of the bathroom all of a sudden.
7: I barely move my right leg.
1: See?
3: Yeah.
7: My bones in my right leg are real weak. My hip, my knee, my foot. Just a lot of weakness. I'm probably the unluckiest lucky man alive.
0: All right, so toilets.
6: The biomes and his legs.
0: Yeah. Bones.
6: Biomes.
3: It feels like you're walking on needles when you try to walk.
0: Okay, so now the news often isn't there for a toilet leg fall asleep.
4: Right.
0: That's possible. That's one. Yeah. The guess.
4: I'm gonna go old school cartoon. Yeah. Something fell on him from above, like an anvil or a piano.
6: Right, I'm going to say something involving a bull, like he got gored by a bull.
3: Or he crashed a boat.
0: Okay, Menace technically is the closest one.
3: Oh, really?
0: This is a 19-year-old Hunter Weishi. He was
6: 19.
4: That does not
1: sound older than 19.
0: Yeah. Well, that's Beaumont, Texas for you, or Jasper in his case specifically. He was leaning against a tree fishing when it was struck by lightning.
3: Oh, damn!
0: Straight through his gut.
3: Wow!
0: And out, luckily, through his gut and out his legs, or else not through his chest, or he could be in a much worse shape.
1: Yeah.
0: But apparently, he lived. Apparently,
1: he's talking to us there.
0: And here's the sheriff telling another fun fact about this.
8: Looking at the tree after the fact, the tree has been struck by lightning before, and the tree was dead from the previous lightning strike. So the old adage of lightning never strikes twice in the same place, you can throw that out the window.
0: Yeah, right.
3: Yeah.
6: Wow.
4: I still can't get over that as a teenager.
3: Out the window.
1: Out the window. It goes right out the window.
6: And it hurt where? His biome.
1: Dude, my leg fell asleep so hard recently. I was sitting on the couch and kind of had it tucked underneath me. So I was sitting on my ankle, on my foot.
0: How ladylike of you.
1: No, underneath. No, it was like, underneath.
0: I know, that's still very ladylike.
6: That's pretty girly,
1: No, it's like a figure four slide in the second base, douchebag. manly, like a stand-up slide, you know what I mean?
6: Like this?
0: Figure four,
1: Okay, here.
6: Like cross under
0: that's
6: like
0: very
6: that.
0: Effeminate, yes.
1: If I put my leg on the chair here and I sit like this, it's...
6: Oh, yeah, that's girly.
0: Yeah.
1: This is girly?
6: I sit like that, and it's insanely girly.
0: Yep, called it.
1: Really?
6: Yeah, like this, right now I'm doing it.
0: Yep. Sammy, Greg.
6: I like a good chick drinking rosé, you know?
1: It's like a half crisscross applesauce.
0: Yeah.
1: That's girly? I've never seen that.
6: Okay. Oh, very girly.
0: So you're doing that?
3: You should have, like,
1: I was sitting on the couch. Anyway, so I went to go get up.
0: Vagina fell asleep?
3: Yeah.
1: My vagina fell asleep. I could... Like, I almost...

0: fell because I had no feeling in my leg. Like, it's like the leg wasn't there. So you didn't feel the pressure of the
1: floor?
0: Of the leg on the floor. Yeah. Right. And I end up having to just sit. I'm like, oh God. There was no way I was going to be able to take a step. I tried to take the step. I'm like, okay, I'm trying to shake it out and do the whole thing. Yeah.
2: That's when you have hot.
0: I mean, just dead.
3: Yeah.
2: It's when you have hot goss with your gal pals.
0: Yep.
1: You're sitting like that for too long.
0: Do you ever do when your arm falls asleep and you're sleeping like a girl? And then you can't move your arm, and you have to use your other arm, your hand, to pick up your arm, and move it.
1: You mean like your arm's like above you, like,
0: or whatever? But I'm saying like when you sleep and you wake up and like you want to move your arm and you can't, so you have to use your good arm to. Mm-hmm.
1: And what feels worse than when it's like coming back online, like that tickly, like heavy feeling? Oh, I hate it so much.
0: Yeah, the pins and needles thing. Thank you very much, Seabass.
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0: this week in audio,
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0: And it's time for today's Dumbass Contest. 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
4: D-U-I-Q.
0: Yeah, it is. Seabass Quiz is playing the way the game works, everybody.
5: I find a very drunk person and ask them very simple questions. So the game then is not for you to answer the questions. It's for you to guess whether the drunk person is so drunk that they cannot answer the questions. If you guess correctly upon them twice out of three times, you win.
0: We haven't done this song for a Friday, okay, have we? Biz Markie, Just a Friend?
6: No, we would definitely remember.
5: Maybe it's an easy one.
0: Can you make a note of that one,
6: yeah, song
0: Sammy?
6: Rules.
0: Yeah, because, you know, even if you sound terrible, he's out of key, too.
6: Yeah.
0: Yeah.
7: It's a win-win.
0: Yeah. All right, 877-44-WOODY is the phone number. It's 877-44-WOODY. And Morgan is telling me we do have somebody, and that person is Kevin. Hi, Kevin.
8: Hey, guys.
0: Hey, all right. So, D-U-I-Q. Now, before we get into the questions that count towards you winning a prize or not, which I'm pretty certain that you will win a prize, not many people end up not meeting the challenge of the D-U-I-Q.
5: It really sucks.
0: But just to get a better idea of just how with it or not with it the drunk person is, we have a little clip here to get to know them better. And who is this person, Seabass?
5: This is Reed. He's going to tell us about his state of inebriation as well as the love of his life. Oh, babe.
0: Oh, babe, so much love.
9: God damn it, I'm drunk. Okay, so.
5: Reed, are you here with your girlfriend, aren't you?
9: Yes. Yeah.
5: Tell me about your girlfriend. How'd you guys meet?
9: We've been in college when we were probably a freshman in college. Yeah.
5: Do you have plans for her in the long term? Are you going to get married?
9: Oh, for sure we're going to get married, yeah.
5: But she doesn't have a ring.
9: Yeah, she has a ring. She's going to pay for it because we are desperately poor. We are desperately poor.
5: Oh, really? What do you do for a living?
9: We are both teachers. That's how it goes.
0: So here's a question. You have plenty to say about teachers when we're on the air, but now you're in front of a couple of them and you don't say anything to them, to their face.
5: Well, first off,
0: while you're in here in the studio.
5: First off, I have a job to do, number one. I can't.
0: Oh.
6: Okay.
0: We've got to keep it very serious with the DUIQ.
5: The purpose there is the DUIQ, number one. And number two, he already admitted he's a poor piece of crap. He and his wife, who's buying her own ring, apparently.
0: Wow.
5: Sandy's face didn't like that.
10: I mean, why cause conflict right before you got
6: it? Exactly. Not making money doesn't make you a piece of crap.
11: Yeah, he didn't admit that part.
6: He didn't say he was a poor piece of crap. He just said he didn't have
0: time
6: for
0: it. I believe Seabass probably thinks that it does.
5: I am using it in the South Park style of phraseology.
0: Phraseology.
10: Everybody understands that context.
5: I'm glad they do.
0: Yeah. All right, well, Kevin, he sounds somewhat with it.
10: Yeah, he's,
5: I mean, he said he was very drunk, but
6: he knows he does
7: really
6: for a living.
7: Yeah.
0: I mean, we've heard sloppy on this.
7: We've heard people that we thought didn't survive the night.
0: That is true. All
10: he's
0: right,
10: with it, and he's a teacher.
0: We've got Menace and Sammy trying to guess. They are stone cold sober on these questions. Well, they're just for fun. You just have to guess. Will Reed, the drunk person, get them right or not? And we start with question number one.
5: Complete the following. It's six of one or what?
0: This is a repeater, I believe, is it not?
5: I did a different idiom last time.
0: Okay.
5: But I understand why it's ringing a bell.
0: I think yes for both Sammy and Menace. And you know what? Sweep it for yes. I'm just going by the confidence I have and just how with it he is. I mean,
10: crazy.
5: And he's not a teacher, an educator.
7: Oh, yeah, that's right.
5: That's our new phrase nowadays.
7: I'm going to say no to Menace. I don't think these phrases are his strong suit. I'm kind of leaning triple no.
0: Triple no?
7: Yeah, triple no.
0: Okay. Gina Grand?
11: I'm going to split the difference. I try not to look at them, but Sammy looks very worried. Even though her brow is crazy furrowed, I'm still going to say yes
0: to Sammy.
11: Maybe
0: she's just got a poop.
11: Yeah, maybe.
7: More than likely.
12: I do that all the time.
11: God, she looks so confused.
12: Stay pooping.
11: I'm just going to go crazy, say yes to Sammy, no to Menace, and yes to Reed.
0: Sammy and Menace, do you think that Reed gets it?
10: No.
6: No.
0: All right. Kevin, what's your guess?
8: Could I actually hear the question again?
0: You sure can.
5: Complete the following. It's six of one or what?
0: All right. You think that Reed gets it?
8: I'm going to say no.
0: No. All right. Let's find out. Question number one, DUIQ.
5: Complete the following. It's six of one or what?
0: Menace.
10: Ten of another.
0: Or ten of another.
5: Right, uh-huh. Keep that in mind.
0: Sammy.
6: Half dozen.
10: Of.
11: Are you done?
6: Of another.
5: Okay.
0: Okay, but that is the phrase.
7: That is it.
0: It's either six of one or half. Do you understand the saying, Menace?
10: I don't remember the saying.
5: Now that we've
0: said it.
10: Yeah, I understand now.
0: It's either six of one or half. It's six of one or half dozen of the other. What does that saying mean?
10: Subtraction or division?
0: What?
10: Yeah, I don't know.
0: You don't know what it means?
10: No.
0: You can't, like, even just now that you've heard it, you can't figure out what it means.
10: It just means division of.
0: No, but like, where would you use that phrase? Do you know?
7: Like, in what context?
10: Oh, maybe baking? I don't know.
11: Can I give a hint?
0: Sure.
11: Like, six and half dozen are the same, right?
0: Yeah.
11: So with
0: yeah.
11: that.
0: So people, like, when people just thing. Don't care, they go, I don't know. But to me, it's six to one, half dozen of the other. Like, in other words, right. there's no difference.
7: Same thing.
11: Six and
0: like,
11: half dozen.
0: That's where you would use that.
10: Oh, okay. I was just focusing.
0: Well, do you want this or do you
10: math.
0: Want that? And you go, you know, yeah. Six to one, half dozen of the other.
12: Yeah. Or you might just say six to one.
10: Yeah. Or I would just never use that saying.
12: Yeah.
6: Yeah.
10: Ever.
0: Or that. Yeah. Yeah. All right. Well, Kevin.
10: It sounds old timey.
12: Easy.
0: It sure does.
7: No, it's quite old.
10: Ow.
0: Kevin says that Reed will not get this one. We'll see if he gets on the board with his first point here on the DUIQ.
13: Complete the following. It's six of one or what?
9: None of the other.
13: And tell folks what that means in plain English.
9: That means if you have some of the other, then you have none of the other.
0: Right.
7: Wow.
11: Nice. I mean, it was so close, not but
7: as,
11: so far.
7: Not as with yeah. it as we thought.
11: Yeah. Uh-huh.
0: Menace, was this your teacher?
10: Maybe. Shout out.
7: Who would you use that phrase anyway?
10: Alameda County.
0: Yeah. All right. Question number two, D-U-I-Q, but you're in good shape, Kevin. You already have 1 point on the board. Here we go.
13: In what part of your body is your larynx?
10: Mm-hmm. Mm-hmm.
0: Okay, I do. Uh-huh. I do know this.
7: Yeah, of course.
0: In what part of your body is your larynx? All right.
12: If it's even in your body, ooh. Could be a good question.
0: I will say no for Menace. No for Sammy. And then yes, no. Huh? No for Reed. Mm-hmm. No for Menace. Yes for Sammy.
7: See, now I'm thinking, okay, no for Kevin because he just displayed some.
0: Well, Kevin's the contestant.
7: Oh, I mean, no for Reed.
0: Reed.
7: Sorry,
0: yeah,
7: Kevin.
0: Yeah.
7: Also, fine, no Kevin. For Kevin. Kevin has no idea.
0: Kevin, don't say the answer, but do you know the answer?
8: I would have guessed the throat.
12: Okay, thanks a lot.
6: Mm. Me and Menace already wrote it down. Our pens are down, so don't worry.
0: That's okay. Your pens are down?
6: Mm-hmm. Yeah.
0: What is the answer, Menace?
10: I did write down throat.
0: You wrote down throat?
6: Throat.
0: Sorry, okay. Now, Kevin, when I say, don't say the answer.
11: What does that mean to you?
0: Yeah.
10: That doesn't mean
0: are
10: the
0: you
10: opposite.
0: Drunk? Yeah. All right, hang on. All right. My mistake.
11: Yeah.
7: No to Reed, yes to Menace, yes to Sammy.
0: All right. Mm-hmm.
11: I wrote down already, yes to Sammy, no to Menace, yes to Reed.
0: All right, well, they both knew it.
11: Yeah.
0: Now, Kevin, do you think that Reed will get this right?
8: Oh man, this is tough. The whole teacher thing's really throwing me off too. I still want to say no though.
0: No. All right. Question number two. DUIQ.
13: In what part of your body is your larynx?
9: Your larynx is in part of your throat. It's the top. It's your mouth noises.
0: All right.
10: Yeah.
0: Wow. Nice. I don't know what the rest of that was, but he got the correct answer.
10: He swept it.
0: Yeah. All right. Well, you know what? That serves you right there, Kevin.
8: Yeah.
0: Yeah. For.
8: Yep.
0: Throwing that
7: drama
0: answer out there earlier. All right, now this is the make or break. You need this one in order to win this round of the DUIQ. It's question number three.
13: Who was the president of the Union during the Civil War?
7: Triple no.
11: It's kind of a.
0: This is where usually question. Menace surprises me.
7: Really?
0: Yeah.
7: I'm sticking with it.
13: Who was the president of the Union during the Civil War?
0: Triple no for Greg.
7: Yeah.
0: Gina Grand.
11: He's a teacher. What does he teach?
12: Drinking.
11: Yeah. I'm going to be optimistic. I'm going to keep my answer the exact same for every time. Yes to Sammy, no to Menace, yes to Reed.
7: And can I just point out, just because he's a teacher, I have a friend who's a teacher and he said that he likes to teach his kids 13th century California history. There's no such thing.
11: Wait, what?
7: Yeah. So it's not just because
0: he could have said that to me, and I'm like, oh, cool.
12: And I hate to bring this up, but teachers tend to score lower in general on standardized tests than, you know, other professions.
11: Sure.
12: It's just the facts. So,
11: well, I'm sticking with what I have. Yes to Sammy, no to Menace, yes to Reed.
0: I'm going
11: to
0: say, I'll say yes to Menace, no to Reed and Sammy.
11: Oh.
0: I think Menace gets this
7: okay.
0: one.
7: Okay.
0: Question number three, the DUIQ, what do you think here, Kevin? Does he get it?
8: I'm going to go with another no to seal it off.
0: Another no. All right, here we go. Let's find out.
13: Who was the president of the Union during the Civil War?
0: Menace.
10: Abraham Lincoln.
0: Sammy.
6: Lincoln.
0: Lincoln right. is the answer.
10: Yeah. Lincoln.
0: Hey. Lincoln. Yeah, that's
10: right. Shout out to Lincoln.
0: All right, now, if Reed, the teacher, does not get this one right, that means that Kevin will be the winner of the DUIQ. But I also kind of jinxed at the beginning. You know they do that during sporting events. They go, this guy hasn't missed.
12: Oh, yeah, undefeated. Impossible.
0: I set him up by, you know, very rarely does anybody ever not win on the DUIQ.
11: You did say that.
0: Yeah. All right, so let's see. Question number three, DUIQ.
13: Who was the president of the Union during the Civil War?
9: I'm going to say Thomas Jefferson.
13: Huh? Tell folks about Thomas Jefferson. Why is he a great man?
9: I have no idea why Thomas Jefferson is a great man.
13: But you know his name.
9: Because he has some seniority over the...
13: Gotcha.
0: All right.
7: Well, but Gina, he's a teacher.
11: Does he teach recess?
0: Kevin, congratulations. You are a winner on the DUIQ.
10: Yes. Yeah.
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10: Yeah.
0: Woody, Greg, hey. Menace, Gina Graham.
11: Hello.
0: We're getting into the weekend as quickly as we can. 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
10: All right.
0: As Greg's favorite thing that we do here at the station. 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
2: And it is that time. Hey everybody, just kind of looking ahead at what we got here. This is as good a time as any for a round of the Friday Fail Stories.
3: We got
2: some fail stories here. And, of course, we're taking your Friday check-ins on the text over to 22987. Just make sure, again, you include your name. You tell us what part of town you're in listening this morning. And why are you doing that? Let's see what we got for this round. Friday Fail Stories.

0: Guys, that was super smooth. I like that.
1: That was good.
0: I like that. Freshly shaved.
2: Nice.
0: Woo. Yeah, that was real smooth. That was nice.
1: That was nice. Belly.
0: All right. We'll start with this one. And there's a video for this one. And I'll just play the audio for you. And you can see if you can guess what's happening here. Okay?
3: Mm-hmm.
0: What is happening here?
4: Hey. Keep the flame away until you pour it on there. Mom.
5: Jesus Christ.
4: God.
0: Okay, so.
2: Okay, I have a guess.
6: I have a guess too.
0: Go ahead, Greg.
2: A candle on the dining room table fell over and caught the tablecloth on fire and they're whacking it out.
0: Yeah. Same kind of thing.
1: Yeah, some sort of flambé dessert.
0: Gina Grad. It's someone's birthday and grandma is using this long lighter and she's preparing to flambé a baked Alaska.
2: Wow.
1: And I don't even know what that is.
0: That is sitting on the table in front of her. And so she lights it as she pours the alcohol on it and it bursts into a large flame, which that it's supposed to do that.
1: Right.
0: Mm-hmm. But then for some reason, dumbass grandma pours even more of the alcohol on it and on the table.
1: Ooh.
0: So her family jumps in. They're trying to pat and stomp the flames out as grandma moves the burning dessert onto her wicker chair.
2: Oh, God.
6: What a dumb whore.
0: Grandma is an idiot.
2: She's a fool.
0: God, Grandma.
7: Dead bitch.
1: Grandma burned the house down.
0: When you watch the video, you see the cat knew to get the hell out of there right away, but yeah, failed.
1: Oh, my God.
2: Grandma, put the booze down.
1: Give it up, Grandma.
0: And this is my favorite story of the week. It's from Maryland. And besides a fail story, you could also file it under just pranking.
1: Okay.
0: This grown-ass woman decided to prank her husband. She sent a text to him that a random dude had broken into their house.
1: Oh, no.
0: And she sent him a picture that she made with AI of the intruder on the couch covered in a blanket. Now, you're the husband. What are you going to do? He calls the cops, of course.
1: Yes.
0: A squad of 8 police cars pull up to the house. They bust through the door only to find the woman on the couch by herself along with a cell phone mounted on a tripod that was aimed at the front door.
2: Yeah.
0: She's thinking that the husband's going to come rushing in. And,
1: so
0: you know,
1: funny.
0: Yeah, the cops, not pleased. She was arrested and taken to fail jail.
1: You got a divorce.
6: Fail.
1: She's an idiot.
0: Yeah. And there you go, ladies and gentlemen. Those are your Friday fail stories. We're going to take a quick break. We got some more Woody Show for you next. Hang on.
8: 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We'll be right back. 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
0: 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That's where Jordan is standing by to tell us what's happening today in Peterborough.
7: The Trent Severn Waterway is set to open today for the navigation season. Communications Officer Karen Feely expects a busy season with the return of the Canada Strong Pass. Another name has jumped into the race in Ashburnham Ward. Jason Stabler submitted his paperwork yesterday. 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
15: The Montreal Canadiens are now just one win away from the Eastern Conference Finals. The Habs doubled up the Sabres 6-3 last night after a shaky start that saw Montreal rookie goaltender Jakub Dobish allow three goals on the first four shots. Luckily for Montreal, Dobish would stop the next 31 en route to a 3-2 series lead. In the late game, Mitch Marner scored a dazzling between-the-legs goal to punch Vegas' ticket to the Western Conference Final, where they will meet the Colorado Avalanche. And in the Walter Cup, Montreal bested Ottawa 3-2 in overtime to take Game 1. I'm Matt Latour. Playoff Fever returns at noon.
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2: Fradioki?
3: Sure. Why not?
4: Yes, let's do it.
3: And I keep thinking of songs to add to the hat. I should add songs.
2: If you got Seabass, what if we picked a song that you actually like?
5: I don't hate any of these songs.
2: Oh,
4: he just doesn't like the vibe.
5: Yeah, I mean, this is.
2: Okay, all right.
6: He just doesn't like to participate.
2: Right. Yeah, that's fine. All right. The turd is leaving the punch bowl. There he goes.
3: I just don't like the bit, so I'm gonna leave.
4: I don't like happiness.
2: No, I've asked him. I said, you know what, man? Because he just ruins our good time.
3: Yeah.
2: When he gets
3: buzzkill.
2: Like all right. So I selected a song out of the hat. Ooh, I know somebody in this room likes this song. Weedus Teenage Dirtbag.
3: Oh,
4: I like
3: nice.
4: That's a good song.
2: That's a great song.
3: Popular song.
2: Yeah.
3: A lot of high notes though, right?
4: Pretend to be a girl.
2: Yeah. I can hit a high, I guess. Hold on.
4: Okay.
2: There you go. Let's do it. Let me toss out that. Just a teenage dirt. Yeah, we'll get it. Yeah. Baby. Y'all know the song.
4: Practicing.
2: Yeah. So feel free to sing along. We got the lyrics all set. We got the song all set. All right. It's time for Woody's Show Fradioki, everybody. Yeah. This one, you're right. This one is high.
6: What do you think?

0: tough register, but I think I would call it a success. Woo! All right. What's the matter, Miss? You gassed?
1: Laughing on how bad that was.
0: Nah, dude. So bad it's good.
2: It's hard to follow
3: people
2: along,
3: liked it.
2: But
0: so bad it's good. Oh, man.
2: I have a new appreciation for that
4: song. That was brutal.
0: Woody Show, Friday Oki, Weedus, Teenage Dirtbag. Take a break. More Woody Show next. Hang on.
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2: Yeah.
0: Woody, Greg, Dennis, Gina, and we have a guest as promised. He made it. Tyler Joseph from 21 Pilots.
3: Hey.
4: What's up, guys? How are you? Sorry I'm late. I was, What do you want to hear?
0: No, we just...
2: You were in baby land?
0: Dude, we don't need any.
5: Saving a kid?
4: Mowing and feeding a child.
2: Yeah.
0: Yeah, no, it's...
4: Fixing a gutter. I mean, come on. Yeah. What would help soothe the issue?
0: No, we're fine. We're just happy to talk to you, man. Always great to talk to you. As you know, I've been a big 21 Pilots fan for a long, long time. It's been really cool watching, you know, just how things have developed over the years to this superstar level with you guys. And the reason that we're talking today is because they've been teasing this really big event. And this has got to be super cool for you, being from Columbus and everything. And now 21 Pilots is going to be playing a show at Ohio Stadium, the Horseshoe. This is Ohio State, the Ohio Stadium, where they play. What a huge venue. And this is also a big deal, not just for you guys as a band, but I guess this is crazy. I've never thought that this would be the case because it's been around for so long. But OSU, they've never held a concert during college football season until now. This is a very big deal all around. What are your thoughts?
4: The university has been incredible. You're right. They football is king over here.
5: Right.
0: Yeah.
4: And so, yeah, they've never let anyone in there doing a show during football season at all, and yet here they are going, all right, let's do this. And so it's incredible. I think that I was looking it up online. I'm like, wait, hold on, where does Ohio Stadium rank in stadium size of in the world? And I think it's like fifth or sixth in the entire world.
5: Yeah.
4: And I think the number one is I think maybe in North Korea, but they may be lying about that. I'm not sure.
5: Yeah, there's like 103,000 seats.
0: Damn.
4: Yeah, it's 107.
5: Sorry.
4: But luckily, though, when you put on a concert and you have a stage on one end, you don't have to sell that many tickets. But it'll be an incredible moment for us, you know, truly playing these small clubs and bars, growing up in that music scene and working our way up. You know, when we play this show, it'll be some sort of emotion that I may have never felt before. But this, you know, kind of getting to the top is an unbelievable feeling that I'm sure is going to be pretty overwhelming.
0: Yeah, and we're gonna send some Woody Show listeners to the show. We're gonna send this so you can be there. It's happening on Saturday, October 17th. Tickets are on sale next Friday, so not today, next Friday, the 22nd. But you can sign up for the pre-sale. It's the artist pre-sale now through Sunday. The pre-sale starts this coming Tuesday. Now, that's before the general on sale. All the information you need is at the 21 Pilots website. You can also find all the information at 21 Pilots on social media. No shortage of information, but it's pretty cool, man. Hometown
4: no
0: show.
4: No shortage of tickets.
0: Yeah. No shortage. There's a lot of tickets to sell.
4: I just want to hit that one more time.
0: Yeah. No, it's cool, man. I like the way that you guys rolled this whole thing out, too, because it started
6: super interesting.
0: Yeah, it started last Friday where, you know, and you guys have done this, like where you drop these like kind of Easter eggs and clues and different things. But, you know, from here signs, people were picking these from here, like yard signs, and they were putting it up around town, right? So let everybody know from here, Columbus, Ohio, right? And then it moved to the different venues. You mentioned you started in the club, the venues around town, Scully's, a place called The Basement. They are always there for you. The from here signs start popping up there. Then this past Wednesday, to here, these drones launched from Ohio Stadium.
6: Yeah.
0: And then the show got announced yesterday, and so
5: pretty badass.
2: Awesome. Yeah.
4: The campaign we put together, you know, we got an awesome team that has been, you know, with us for years now, coming up with these ideas. And Josh and I are like, yeah, that's awesome. What's the drone show? You know, it's funny. My dad asked me yesterday, he's like, hey, you've been keeping up with any of the NBA playoffs? I said, you know, actually, we just paid for a drone show at the stadium to fly our logo around. And I was invited to go down there and see it. And as a dad of three young kids, I didn't even have time to go look at that.
5: Aww.
4: Mm-hmm. So, no, I have not been keeping up with the NBA playoffs, wow. Dad.
0: Well, we got Tyler Joseph from 21 Pilots. We're talking to them about this big gig at Ohio Stadium, the Horseshoe, on Saturday, October 17th, during your birthday month.
2: I know, right?
0: We'll be sending some Woody Show listeners.
2: Did you hear about that, Joseph? It's during my birthday month?
0: We'll be sending some listeners out there.
4: What are you saying?
0: Pre-sale going on. You can sign up for that just on the Ticketmaster artist page there. Also, then you got the general on sale. It's going to be happening. So, you know, because big stadiums, small clubs, you guys have done all that kind of stuff. What is the, I mean, talk about fame just for one quick second. Like, what is the hardest part? We kind of make fun of celebrities who complain about being famous. You're not one of those guys.
3: I think it'd be awesome.
0: Like, you guys are always with your fans and doing stuff. But, like, there's got to be some, like, what's the most difficult part now with being famous?
4: I mean, it's relatively a cakewalk. The inconveniences that come with it, like, what are the benefits? What's the net, you know, the positives that
0: come from it? We've
3: been saying, Greg. Exactly.
0: Yeah.
4: It's crazy net positives. I think that, you know, I think the only weird one, and not to get too dark about it, is, you know, if people want to figure out where I live and where, like, my kids, like, sleep, and, you know, there can be some,
0: They're strange people, man. We know it.
4: Odd birds that can show up that you know don't have the best intentions. Yeah. That's a little freaky, especially when like, and again, this is odd to say, but like when my touring schedule is posted on a website, you know when I'm home and when I'm not.
0: Right.
4: So those are the types of thoughts that you're like, that sucks. Other than that, all of the interactions, you know, out, you know, in public, it's all really great. I think we're especially lucky because a lot of our fans have gotten older with us.
0: Yeah.
4: And so most every interaction that we have out in public is with someone that's maybe a little older, that's not, you know, like losing their mind or being like rude or anything. They're very, I don't know, they almost take pride in thinking like, this is someone who I know their music or I'm a fan of, but I also kind of see them as a real person. And at least that's how our fans see us when we see them. And it's fun to reciprocate that. So
0: yeah, you guys have you guys grown as, you know, professionals, you've grown, you know, as people. You're both family men now with children of your own, as you've mentioned, and you've overcome, you know, a lot of things. And I know you got to go, so I just want to ask you one more question, just because you've been so public about, you know, anxiety and shyness and things like that. From someone in your position, what advice do you have for people who maybe are super shy or super anxious and it's kind of holding them back? Like, I mean, maybe they don't end up playing a big stadium someday, but they at least can break out and, you know, do something that they otherwise wouldn't do. What advice would you give?
4: That's a good question. I think one of the first things that comes to mind is, I think some of that anxiety can come from feeling like people are against you. They want you to succeed. They don't want you to fail. Even just decent people who may not even know you personally. I think the average human is pulling for you rather than feeling like that whole world is like against you. They're just busy. Everyone's busy. They got their own things going on. Yeah. And I think sometimes that you can interpret that as like someone has a negative attitude towards you and they're against you.
0: Or they're blowing you off.
4: Yeah, ganged up on or whatever it is. And I think that overwhelmingly, without being like, hey, it's not all about you. And, you know, some people need to hear that. Like, hey, it's not all about, like, but there is a part of removing that self-centeredness that helps with anxiety where it's like, you know, instead of thinking about yourself, start like thinking outwardly. And that really helped me, whether it's with family or friends, even when you feel the weight of the anxiety, which, I mean, at some points is so crushing that it feels like you're going to die. But if you somehow punch through that and you just convince yourself, if I can just look at someone else and ask how someone else is doing and check in on someone else, put someone else first instead of myself. I don't know. It seems to kind of melt away in some ways. So
0: sometimes it's like, you hear about skydiving. When I went skydiving, I'm like, all right, man, I was down to do it. And the door opens up and it gets really real. And you can sit there and you can think about it. My whole mentality going into is once the door opens, I just go. Like, and so that's kind of the thing too. Like, get off center. Just go, do it, and then show yourself that you can survive this. You can live through this. And when you freak out a lot on different things, tell yourself and stop and try to have a conscious moment of like, this isn't real. Like, what I'm freaking out about right now, that's not real.
3: Right. Mm-hmm. Kind of reminds me of that set, like, let's do this so we don't have to do this.
2: Just
3: jump in.
0: Yeah, well,
4: done.
0: I think you have done, and, you know, Josh, everybody has done, you know, a great job. I think, really helping a lot of people out, because music is therapy for a lot of people. I know, man, I disappear, you know, in just to the moment when I'm at a 21 Pilots show and watching you guys do what you do. I have a lot of pride for you. Again, I'm so happy for you guys, and on so many levels. In this gig at Ohio Stadium, the homecoming
3: massive
0: at the Horseshoe is going to be awesome. Congratulations. Saturday, October 17th. Tickets go on sale next Friday, the 22nd, but there is an artist presale now through Sunday. Take advantage of that at 21 Pilots for more information. Tyler Joseph, everyone.
4: Yeah. Thank you guys so much. Thanks for being fans for so long.
0: Dude, of course.
3: No, we love you.
0: Say hi to Josh for us.
4: I will.
0: All right, man.
4: See you guys.
0: It's The Woody Show. We'll be right back.
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3: Yeah. Okay.
0: Phone's open, 877-44-WOODY. Hit us up with a text over to 22987. All right, so everyone has a hobby. Most people do. Yeah. I still don't like the question, what's for dinner? And, hey, do you have any hobbies?
4: Yeah.
0: Still don't like it. Because now that I do have a hobby, and people ask the question and you start talking about it, are they really interested? I don't think they are.
3: Not really.
4: You know, overall, like, probably not.
0: Sammy starts talking about crochet and stuff. It's like, okay. I mean, anyway. I'm happy that she's happy.
3: Mm-hmm. Right. Yeah.
0: You know. Greg with his wines and, you know, okay.
4: Totally.
3: Not too much detail, though.
0: Right. Yeah. Some hobbies are cooler than others.
4: Well, yeah, like yours.
0: But someone was asking people this question. What's a hobby that people pretend is cool, but you just think is ridiculous? All right, so this is just some of the answers that that people gave.
4: They pretend is cool.
0: Spending thousands on shoes that you never wear. Or that you're afraid to get dirty.
3: 100%. Uh-huh. That's an addiction.
0: Like, what are you doing? Like, why even have, you're never going to wear them.
4: It's an affliction.
0: Collecting anything expensive, really, just to kind of keep it in a box.
3: Yeah.
0: Why?
5: Use it.
4: The point of that.
0: Here you go. Gina, new age healing with crystals and chakras.
3: Oh, yeah. That's fun. Drain your money on that.
0: Caving.
3: Yeah.
4: Caving.
0: Cold plunging.
3: Yes.
4: Oh, yeah.
0: Ghost hunting made the list. Obviously, anything political related.
4: Ugh.
0: Riding horses. And then golf made the list.
3: Oh,
4: dude, oh God. The golf addicts are insufferable.
0: I was going to say, I find golf people to be exhausting.
4: Yeah. One-dimensional.
3: So
0: it's like, dude, it's not nearly as cool as you think it is. So,
4: right.
0: Let's just stop asking those questions, guys. Hey, do you have any hobby? Let's just stop asking it.
3: If anyone told Greg they were into golf, Greg would be like, so what kind of golf cart do you drive?
4: Yeah, that's true. Let's talk about golf carts all
0: day. Let's get to go drive golf carts.
4: Hell yeah.
0: Not worth it. 877-44-WOODY. 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What's your least favorite question? Like, the question that comes up, you're like, ugh. The what's for dinner one is number one by far.
4: Really?
0: I don't care.
3: Yeah.
0: 99.9% of the time, I don't care.
4: Yeah.
0: So just pick something. It doesn't matter.
4: When you're talking about work and people say, what do you guys talk about on the show?
0: Well, you heard it.
4: Everything.
0: Yeah. Nothing, did you everything? Not listen? Mm-hmm. You heard it.
4: Nothing and everything.
0: 877-44-WOODY. 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
0: Time to check in with the Woody Show News Desk. That's where Jordan is standing by to tell us what's happening today in Peterborough.
5: The long weekend is upon us, and that means roads are going to be extremely busy. We had the opportunity to chat with OPP Constable Randy Crawford.
12: So we're going to be focusing on those big four factors that tend to contribute to most of the serious collisions in our area, which is the drug and alcohol impaired driving, distracted driving, aggressive driving, and driving without a seatbelt.
5: Crawford says they won't be just patrolling the roads either, but also on the water. Now, with that in mind, the OPP are urging boaters and paddlers to wear life jackets after releasing new stats tied to marine fatalities across the province. According to police, 249 people have died in boating incidents investigated between 2016 and 2025. Jason Stabler has joined the city council race in Ashburnham Ward. Right now, he has signed up to run against both Gary Baldwin and Ashley Bonner. And the Montreal Canadiens picked up a 6-3 victory last night in Buffalo. They now lead that series 3-2. That's what's up, Peterborough. I'm Jordan on Freak 90.5 and everywhere on the iHeartRadio app.
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0: That's it for the week, everybody. Uh-huh. 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
2: Yeah.
0: Greg Gorey.
3: Uh-huh.
0: Parting words of wisdom, please.
3: Yeah, always remember that when you party with sober people, they remember everything.
0: They're as bad as cameras.
3: Yes. Thank you.
0: And they can't wait to tell you about it.
4: Yeah. Every dumb thing you did.
0: Yeah, exactly. Yeah. Right.
3: Thanks a lot.
0: All right. Thank you very much, Greg Gorey.
3: Jewett.
0: Thank you so much for giving The Woody Show some of your valuable time this week. You know, we love and appreciate you for that. The rest of you guys can suck it. Catch you back here on Monday. Have an amazing weekend. SMD double M.
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Cannot wait for that. In the meantime, the Imagine Dragons, Sam Roberts on the way. This is Mother Mother, get out of the way. Freak 90.5.

still has that new paint smell. Because it'll take a week before the stale coffee and moldy pizza stank will take over. 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

My name is Reed for your Fired Up Friday. You would think with the type of job that we do here at the radio station, the amount of MC work that comes along with it, I would not need help with public speaking. But I do, and I'll explain what I got to do coming up in the next 12 minutes here on Freak 90.5.

we have Street Front Studios now at 730 The Kingsway. 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

Something I've done hundreds of times in my life, my career, is causing me great anxiety this weekend, and that is public speaking. Freak 90.5 Alternative Rewind. My parents have birthdays a month apart, and this year they are turning 80. And tomorrow we are throwing a big-ish party for them. There's going to be about 50 people there. And because I'm a radio guy in the family, I've been tasked with giving the speech and the thank yous. And the reason why it's given me great anxiety is because anytime I got to talk about something personal or my family, I get all worked up, choked up, emotional. I start crying, and I can't even get through the speech. And it's not a very good look. And even though I know there's a certain element of, well, it just shows you care. Emotion's not bad. You still want to be able to convey your message. And so I thought maybe there are people out there that have some tips or tricks to help them get through that. Maybe you've given a speech at a wedding or at a funeral, and there was something you did that allowed you to not break down. You know, like they say, if you're a fear of public speaking, picture everybody naked. I need one of those kind of tips. If you've got one for me, 705-874-9050.

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1: The Victoria Day long weekend is upon us, and that means roads will be extremely busy. OPP Constable Randy Crawford recommends for those going to a cottage or recreational property for the first time in a while to have a serious look around.
2: Once you're up there and you're opening, whether it be your cottage, your cabin, trailer, things you want to watch out for is take a look around first exteriorly to make sure that it doesn't look like someone or something has entered.
1: Motorists are also reminded to share the road responsibly. The Trent Severn Waterway is set to open for the navigation season today, a milestone for boaters and tourism operators across the region. Parks Canada says 41 of the system's 45 locks will open. A cyclist suffered serious injuries after being forced off the road in Durrow-Dummer Township. Police say the incident happened back on April the 17th on County Road 32 near County Road 33. And the Montreal Canadiens skated to a 6-3 victory over Buffalo last night. They now lead that series 3-2. That's what's up, Peterborough. I'm Jordan on Freak 90.5 and everywhere on the iHeartRadio app.
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2: What Peterborough is talking about, this is Middays with Reed on Freak

Looking for some help this morning at 705-874-9050. I've got to give a speech, a thank you to about 50 people for my parents' 80th birthday party tomorrow. And the reason why I'm struggling is not so much getting up in front of people and talking. It's more about the emotion that's probably going to come over me, and I want to be able to get through it. So I thought, if you've got some type of advice, something that could help me not break down or at least get through it, 705-874-9050. What do you got, man? Don't make

0: make it all sad. 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
1: It feels like more pressure now. 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We'll see how this goes. Silver Sun Pickups, it's Lazy Eye, Freak 90.5.

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So we're kicking off another 60 minutes commercial free. 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

It is the long weekend edition, and what a gorgeous day. It's practically at our high already of 20 degrees and mainly sunny today in Peterborough. Just a slight chance of a shower tomorrow afternoon. Also a high of 20, 23 for Sunday with sunshine and sunny, and 26 for the holiday Monday, Victoria Day. And Victoria Day long weekend, it's one of those weekends where the stores will be open. You're shopping will be open, your grocery stores and your shops and that kind of thing. Not to worry about that. But hopefully you'll be spending a lot of your time just listening to Freak 90.5, because we have got a nothing but 90s long weekend, and it's going to kick off here at noon and run all weekend long, including the Monday. Nothing but great 90s tunes brought to you by Apollo Grill, best burgers in town, fresh steak, ground in-house daily. It's coming up shortly. Right now, who's with me? USS. Freak 90.5.

It's a conversation you hear about practically your entire life. How much is the right amount of sleep? Well, some new research has identified the ideal sleep duration. Anything less than this or anything more than this linked to faster biological aging across multiple organ systems. What is that amount? Well, we'll talk more about that. I will let you know coming up in the next 10 minutes. Muse now, Freak 90.5.

How much sleep do you actually need? That is the question. Freak 90.5, it is Reed. They have done some new research. They did a study. They got data from 500,000 UK biobank participants, and they used 23 biological aging clocks. And they measured brain, heart, liver, and immune system function. And what they found was the ideal sleep duration to be anywhere between 6.4 to 7.8 hours nightly. 6.4 to 7.8 hours nightly. They say anything under 6 hours showed a 50% higher death risk during follow-up. And long sleepers, like over 8 hours, had a 40% higher risk compared to those in that 6 to 8 hour reference group. So once again, they say 6.4 to 7.8 is the ideal sleep duration. Short sleep is connected to cardiovascular disease, diabetes, and depression, while long sleep's depression link ran through the brain and fatty tissue aging. So if you're trying to find it, that, according to those researchers, is what they say. That sweet spot, if you will.

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1: The Trent Severn Waterway is set to open today for the navigation season. Communications Officer Karen Feely expects a busy season with the return of the Canada Strong Pass.
2: During that core period of summer vacation when the kids are out for school, lockage is free along the Trent Severn Waterway. So we are, you know, definitely welcoming anyone who has used the system before or brand new users to come out and enjoy everything that Canada Parks has to offer.
1: Feely adds system-related events will return this summer as well. Another name has jumped into the race in Ashburn Award. Jason Stabler submitted his paperwork yesterday. The Eastern Ontario Wardens Caucus says it just concluded a highly successful advocacy day at Queen's Park this week. And the Montreal Canadiens are now up 3-2 on the Sabres after a big 6-3 victory last night. That's what's up, Peterborough. I'm Jordan on Freak 90.5 and everywhere on the iHeartRadio app.
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1: I bought a golf cart, Greg.
2: I did. 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
1: No, Greg can use it. Yeah. I'll bring him to the airport. He can use it.
3: My God.
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3: I want a job that is just nothing but driving golf carts.
1: I was telling the people at the place that I bought it just how excited you specifically were going to be for this and how it's your dream.
3: It is my dream. 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
1: And these guys do this for a living. YOLO. They go, really?
3: Yeah. Oh, hell yeah.
0: The Woody Show. Real conversation when you wake up. 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

My name is Reed. I'm getting set to check out for your Fired Up Friday and head into the long weekend with the Nothing But 90s long weekend that's getting set to kick off here at noon and run right through until the Victoria Day Monday. 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Best burgers in town. 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Ground in-house daily. And we're looking like we're going to have a lot of sunshine mixed in with just a few clouds. We'll be up around the mid-20s all weekend long. So fantastic stuff. Get out there and enjoy it. But of course, make sure you got Freak 90.5 close by. Jordan Mercier is coming up here next. And as I mentioned, a long weekend. We want you to slow down on the roads. And you'll have OPP Constable Randy Crawford in to talk about some long weekend safety tips. Enjoy that, and big thanks to everybody that entered our contest to go see Sublime in Toronto August the 20th. We had a chance to beat the box office before tickets went on sale earlier this morning at 10 a.m. They are now on sale. Here is a little Sublime. I'll leave you with that. Wrong Way, Freak 90.5. See ya.

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1: Well, happy Friday to you out there. What a beautiful day here in the city of Peterborough. And coming up on today's show, we'll look at the top three local news headlines, including details on the latest person to jump into the race for city council. OPP Constable Randy Crawford is going to join us to tell us about what police will be watching closely this long weekend. And Matt Latour will be back for Freak 90.5 Playoff Fever. All of that and more coming up.
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1: Hope you're enjoying this lovely Friday. Hey there, it is Jordan hanging out with you over the next hour. We'll go over all the hottest topics of conversation from around Peterborough and the Kawarthas. Let's look at the big three local stories we are following today. Jason Stabler has announced that he will be running for city council in Ashburnham Ward. Right now, he's slated to run against Gary Baldwin and Ashley Bonner. For a complete list of those running, which I think is now 22, you can visit our website, ptbotoday.ca. The Trent Severn Waterway is set to open for the 2026 navigation season. Yes, today is a milestone for boaters and tourism operators in the region. Parks Canada says 41 of the system's 45 locks are now open, including those in Peterborough City and County. And the OPP is taking a second to thank those for showing support following the on-duty death of Sergeant Brandon Malcolm. In a statement released yesterday, officials said that officers and staff have been deeply moved by the outpouring of compassion from community members, first responders, and police services across the province. Those are the big three local stories we are following on this May the 15th. Coming up, Constable Randy Crawford on how to stay safe this Victoria Day long weekend.
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0: With the arrival of the Victoria Day long weekend, many are gearing up for trips to cottages and summer destinations. OPP Constable Randy Crawford says they won't be just patrolling the roads, but also the water.
1: TransportCanada.ca, their safe boating guide, is fantastic. They talk to you about before you even buy a boat, what you should think about, and then all the way through and including safety, obviously. So big things are to make sure that you have that experience, that you have that education, that you're putting safety as a priority.
0: For those boaters that think police cannot board a vessel out of the blue, they are wrong. Crawford says the rules of the road do apply to the water in terms of alcohol on board as well. If you want complete details, ptbotoday.ca. Coming up, Matt Latour will bring us up to speed on the latest news from the world of hockey.
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1: No games tonight in the Stanley Cup playoffs, so let's look at the three teams in the conference finals and who their Conn Smythe candidate for playoff MVP is. In the East, the 8-0 Carolina Hurricanes have been backstopped by Freddie Anderson, who has a staggering 1.12 goals against and a .950 save percentage. In the West, Vegas is being led by Mitch Marner, who has 18 points in 12 games, while Colorado's Nathan MacKinnon has 13 in 9 games. Now we wait for the winner of Montreal and Buffalo, which has Game 6 tomorrow. I'm Matt Latour. Playoff Fever returns next. At 4.
0: Coming up, I'll have details on a big celebration taking place this weekend at Bonnerworth Park.
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1: The long weekend is upon us, and that means roads are going to be extremely busy. We had the opportunity to chat with OPP Constable Randy Crawford.
2: So we're going to be focusing on those big four factors that tend to contribute to most of the serious collisions in our area, which is the drug and alcohol impaired driving, distracted driving, aggressive driving, and driving without a seatbelt.
1: Crawford says they won't be just patrolling the roads either, but also on the water. Now, with that in mind, the OPP are urging boaters and paddlers to wear life jackets after releasing new stats tied to marine fatalities across the province. According to police, 249 people have died in boating incidents investigated between 2016 and 2025. Jason Stabler has joined the city council race in Ashburnham Ward. Right now, he has signed up to run against both Gary Baldwin and Ashley Bonner. And the Montreal Canadiens picked up a 6-3 victory last night in Buffalo. They now lead that series 3-2. That's What's Up, Peterborough. I'm Jordan on Freak 90.5 and everywhere on the iHeartRadio app.
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If you're looking for something to do this weekend, you can celebrate the summer launch of the expanded skate park with a day of skateboarding demonstrations, lessons, and music at Bonnerworth Park. It goes from 10 a.m. until 4 tomorrow. The Lions Club is hosting a fundraising barbecue beginning at noon. Also tomorrow, you're being invited to Mini Bucks Bid Euchre at Maple Ridge Recreation Center. The fun there gets going at 11:15. If ever you're interested in what's coming up in the community, check out the Peterborough 48. It is posted each and every day at ptbotoday.ca. Don't go anywhere. My man Ben is in next with more Alternative Rewind. Have yourself a fantastic long weekend. 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

Freak 90.5, it's Ben. I'm in a good mood. I hope you're in a good mood because of the weather we're going to get this long weekend. Tomorrow is really the only day where it looks like there could be a little rain, but otherwise, Sunday, sunny and a high of 24. Monday, sunny and a high of 27. Pretty great. Wide Mouth Mason on Freak 90.5.

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big congratulations to Melissa Green from here in Peterborough. She got some pretty great news to head into the long weekend with. She's got tickets to see Sublime in Toronto. She correctly answered the trivia question over on our Facebook page, and her name was drawn as the winner. Congratulations, Melissa. Garbage on Freak 90.5.

This is one of those stories from here in Ontario that reminds you you should be listening to the radio all the time. Freak 90.5. It's Ben. There's a guy from up the road in Jarvis who is $44 million richer. He won that with OLG. And the reason that he found out he might be a winner is because he was doing his early morning commute in the car, listening to the radio, when the announcer said that this jackpot had been won by somebody in Ontario. I guess at that point, they didn't know exactly where, but this guy, Emidio, had a ticket, and he thought, well, hey, I better check this out. I might have won $44 million. He goes home. He checks his app. He checks online, and there you go. He's got $44 million, and he retired immediately. And there's a photo of him, you know, as they do with these giant novelty checks. He doesn't look like he's anything close to retirement age, so must be nice. Congratulations, Emidio. And on behalf of the radio, you're welcome, buddy.

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1: The Victoria Day long weekend is upon us, and that means roads will be extremely busy. OPP Constable Randy Crawford recommends for those going to a cottage or recreational property for the first time in a while to have a serious look around.
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0: lead that series 3-2. 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
14: You have eczema, Sammy.
15: I know. I should do it all the time. 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I would itch until I bled and be like, well,
16: I guess that's what I look like now.
17: Yeah,
16: you
17: don't have to live like that.
16: Yeah.
14: It does feel
18: I've
14: good, though.
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18: Yeah.
16: So nice.
18: It's just, you know,
14: unreachable area on your back, you take a knife and you kind of...
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16: I found myself not even thinking about it. And

0: doing it, and people are like, "What are you doing?" I'm like, "Oh, I'm using like a door frame, like a
1: bear." You do that all the time. Yeah,
0: because
1: you know they sell like little stumps that look like trees for men.
0: No,
1: like
0: I'm not doing that.
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after what happened last night, I think that Toronto might be giving Drake a little bit too much leeway to do whatever he wants in the city. Tell you what happened next hour on Freak 90.5.

0: It's starting to feel like Drake could ask the city of Toronto to do pretty much anything, and they just let it happen. Freak 90.5, it's Ben. I say this because last night Drake was doing a live stream to celebrate the release of his new album, Iceman, that was out at midnight. And the city of Toronto really let him go all out. Like, he had a bunch of projectors that were all pointed at the CN Tower. And the projectors made it look like the CN Tower was being frozen, starting from the ground and then working its way all the way up to the top. The city of Toronto also put out this social media post earlier in the day yesterday telling people to be aware that a fireworks show would be happening at 10:45 p.m. on a Thursday, which ended up being part of this video Drake was making as well. And Drake was also allowed to film inside of Toronto City Hall, like right in the mayor's office. He was wearing that ceremonial chain thingy that a lot of mayors have. It seems like Drake just gets to do, whatever he wants to do in Toronto. And at the end of the day, it's not just this album, Iceman, that was released overnight, but three Drake albums were released overnight. So you wonder if he's got anything else planned, other Toronto things that no one else is allowed to do. For example, the Leafs need a coach. Is Drake the next guy? Does he get to try out that job? I mean, it can't go much worse.
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4: 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Keep that in mind. I'd been tested. 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And I was like, Morgie, this is how you find out you got AIDS, you dumbass.
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weekend. 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

You can keep up to date on what gas prices are doing in Peterborough over at ptbotoday.ca. 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

0: I'm going to go ahead and call it maybe the best ever combination of host and musical guest tomorrow on Saturday Night Live. Freak 90.5, it's Ben. I say that because I imagine both of these people are guests that they get asked to have on. People writing in or whatever, begging them to have these two on. But they're probably hard to track down. It's probably hard to find a time that works in their schedule. And they've got them both on the same night. The host tomorrow for the season finale of Saturday Night Live is Will Ferrell and musical guest Paul McCartney. Sir Paul McCartney, I guess you got to call him now, but man, the Will Ferrell episodes of SNL back when he was a cast member are pretty much my favorites. So I will be, I'll be tuning in. I don't watch me a whole lot of Saturday Night Live these days, but I'll watch that one for sure. Will Ferrell and Sir Paul McCartney tomorrow night.
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No doubt, just a girl from 1995 on Freak 90.5. And I mentioned that because the Nothing But 90s long weekend got started at noon today. And we'll be continuing it all long weekend, right through Monday. 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The weather looks pretty fantastic. Might see a little bit of rain tomorrow, but then sunny for Sunday and Monday, and highs like in the mid to high 20s. So you can't beat that. Happy long weekend. Emily's in here next. Enjoy the Nothing But 90s long weekend. What's

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It's the Nothing But 90s Long Weekend here on Freak 90.5. Well, coming up, we are going to take a look and see what is good in Peterborough right now. It is the Hip.

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0: Freak 90.5, hey, it is Emily. Well, we are taking a look at what is good in Peterborough and the Trent Severin Waterway opening for navigation season. Yet another sign of summer is come, and this, by the way, means it is now officially open of the most historic Trent Severin Waterway. Due to the significant snowpack and increased precipitation in March and April, four locks on the system northern end will not open right away, but 41 locks will, including those in Peterborough City and County. Parks Canada Communications Officer Karen Freely says staggered openings of the system aren't rare and have also occurred most recently in 2017 and 2019, and last year when the locks open had closed until things were stable. You can read a little bit more about this, but I am sure glad to see this happening. It's at our website, ptvotoday.ca.
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Freak 90.5, it's Emily. Coming up, we are going to talk about another sign of spring, sign of summer here in Peterborough. Right now, it's Oasis.

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0: Freak 90.5. Hey, it's Emily. Another sign of summer is the fact that Peterborough Music Fest has announced their lineup, which you can read about that at our website. 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At Del Crerie Park, and this is going to be a great time. 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

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Hey, it's Emily. 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

Freak 90.5. It is Emily. Well, we are going to get into the impossible question of the day. Stay tuned for that. Right now, though, we got our lady piece.

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I've made my decisions, and I stick by

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cool everyone looked attaching a chain to their wallet in the 90s. Now I need one just so I can remember where I put the damn thing down. It's the Nothing But the 90s long weekend. 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

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Well, the answer, by the way, we only do this 6 times a year. Adults go for a swim. I honestly feel like I swim more than 6 times a year, especially when it comes into that swimming season. Are you kidding me? There's no way. Maybe you'll go for a dunk this weekend. We'll talk about the May long weekend weather on the way. This big

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0: Freak 90.5, it is Emily. Well, this weekend looks like it's shaping up to be a great one with this nice warm weather. Tomorrow there is a chance of showers, but still, going to be 22, going to have some sun in there anyway. Sunday, 23 degrees and sunny. Monday, 26 and sunny. I am pumped for this. But guess what? If you are a white girl like me, make sure you are putting that banana boat on. You gotta wear sunscreen, guys, or you're gonna get sunburnt. And look, we don't want sunburns. We all know what that causes. So be smart this long weekend. Also, we'll have some reminders, by the way, for the long weekend on the way.
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3: Hello, Frankie, are you there?
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3: Oh, hey, what's up, buddy? 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
4: Things are going great so far.
3: Are you famous around town where you live? 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
4: 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They went great so far.
3: Nice. Heck yeah, that's what I'm talking about, son. You getting them numbers?
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Freak 90.5, it is Emily coming up. We got the 5 o'clock Mixdown mashup thingy. Then we're going to get into your long weekend reminders. Right now, it's Collective Soul.

Freak 90.5. It is Emily. It is a long weekend getting in things started with the Nothing But 90s long weekend. Well, we are going to give you some reminders because, look, we now know we do have to tell people these things all the time because otherwise they would do it. Right now is the verb fight.

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0: Freak 90.5. Hey, it is Emily. Well, it's a long weekend, which means there's going to be more police presence out and about, especially because people tend to go to their cottages now. Some people may not this weekend, even though it's going to be really nice out, just because of high water levels. However, just be smart this long weekend. If you're going to have a few patio bevies, that's okay. But hey, do it responsibly. Either walk, if you're going somewhere walkable, or call a cab, call a friend. Plan your route, okay? Don't drink and drive. Better yet, don't text and drive. That's a big thing that people still do, I feel like, which is a little strange. I can't believe people still have to be told not to text and drive, but seriously, you take your eyes off the road for just 3 seconds, you have driven probably almost at like football field length, if not more. So be sure to actually pay attention, because you never know what could happen in that split 3 seconds. Don't text and drive, no drinking and driving, no doing drugs and driving. Just be smart this long weekend. That's your PSA from Emily.
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Why did I ever think that rollerblades was a good idea? 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

Freak 90.5, it is Emily. Well, don't forget to keep listening. We got the Nothing But 90s long weekend. Thanks to our friends at Apollo Grill. And now that I keep talking about them, I'm kind of getting hungry over here. So gonna go have to go grab myself a burger or something from there because, ooh, sounds so good. Coming up, we are going to be taking a look at what is good in Peterborough. The world.

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Rick 90.5. It is Emily. Well, this is great news for Peterborough. Our chief, Stuart Betts, has had his contract extended through 2032. Apparently, I'm dyslexic and I can't read. Or I can't talk either. So, there. We're doing great today on this Friday evening. Well, the Peterborough Police Board has extended his contract, which is great to see this. If you'd like to read a little bit more about him and this story, it's on our website, ptbotoday.ca. Coming up, I'm going to ask you a question.

Freak 90.5, it is Emily. So for the first time ever, I got a piece of mail and I got to put in the information for possibly being summoned a jury. So this is the first step. They do this every year. 800,000 Ontarians get a piece of mail where they have to fill out a questionnaire and then you could possibly get summoned to jury. So I did the questionnaire, took me like a couple minutes, not even. It was pretty simple, just a couple yes or no questions, and my job, my name, all that great stuff. And then I potentially could be contacted to be summoned to jury. I've never done that before. Has anyone ever had to do this? I need to know your

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1: 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Thought that was strange about how these cards were more about you as the child Mother's Day.
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3: 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This is the

Well, that is all for me this evening. I'll be back after the long weekend. Gonna go enjoy the sun with sunscreen. I'm going to enjoy some beverages responsibly. I will not be texting and driving. I will also, too, if I'm going to be on the waterways, wearing my life jacket like the OPP is kindly asking you, so you can do the same. And be sure to listen to the Nothing But 90s Long Weekend all long weekend right here on Freak 90.5. Right now, we got the

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0: You're going to show me you're a good person and answer my question in two shakes of a second. We'll go to the phone lines first, though. Bob has been waiting. Bob, what do you have for us tonight?
2: Did you hear about a lonely lady who was scammed out of $7,000 after thinking she was in a year-long relationship with British crooner James Blunt?
0: I did, yeah.
2: As if being conned isn't bad enough, I'm sure it can't be as bad as being in a relationship with James Blunt.
0: Bob, I'm sure he's a nice guy.

0: 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That takes us to our question tonight. Get ready to answer.
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0: 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We're going to go with this. What's something you wish people were more honest about? 705-874-9050. What's something you wish people were just more honest about? Be a good person. Answer my question. 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

0: Mike 90.5, nothing but the 90s weekend. John Cho, and we're doing Show Us You're a Good Person, Answer This Question. The question tonight, what's something you wish people were more honest about? On the text board, Kimberly says, John, I wish more people were honest about marriage. It's hard. Like, really hard sometimes. Yes. Yes. Yes. Steve says, John, how about how lonely being an adult can actually be even when you're surrounded by people? That is also true. Some of us, you know, you're around a lot of people, but you still feel a little bit lonely. What's something you wish people were more honest about? This is Jessica. Jessica, how about you?
1: I hope you know what I mean.
0: Mm-hmm.
1: But parenting isn't always magical. Some days you're just trying to get through it.
0: I didn't take it the wrong way. You nailed it. That is a 100% fact. Good people answering our question. Freak 90.5.

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1: You have eczema, Sammy.
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1: Yeah. 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
4: Oh, my God, Greg.
3: Yeah.
5: So nice.
3: It's just, you know, unreachable area on your back. You take a knife and you kind of...
1: Not like a butcher knife.
5: I found myself not even thinking about it, and I'm doing it, and people are like, what are you doing? I'm like, oh, I'm using like a door frame, like a
1: bear. You do that all the time.
5: Yeah, because I...
1: You know they sell like little stumps that look like trees for men
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1: you.
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90.5, nothing but the 90s weekend. Wake up tomorrow, we got the Woody Show for you. And Saturday, cloudy, and it's going to be windy tomorrow. You need to know that, a high of 20. Sunday and Monday both look excellent. Sunshine and high 20s, and that's the kind of long weekend we like here at Freak 90.5.

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